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5: For real.
4: People, what you mean? 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
5: Nah, I don't think, I know you don't be lying.
4: Because you smell it too.
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4: And then you laugh at me because I said, why would you say that to them? Why would you not say that?
5: And then when they want to take a picture and then we got to get close and smell it. Oh my gosh, that happened every day.
4: Whoa, crazy. And the person thought I was playing.
5: And you smelled it. I walked out the room because I knew you was going to say something.
4: Crazy.
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4: And y'all just be up here smiling in their face. You know what I mean? And don't want to tell them the truth.
3: I mean, I'm not about to tell nobody that come up here that we interviewed that they stink.

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1: Let's get the party started. 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This

0: 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And this is going down in Concord, North Carolina. It's right next door to Charlotte, though, and it's right up the street from the Met. So grab your tickets now for the Be More Grateful Festival. It's going down this Saturday. Young Miami, DaBaby, 50 Cent, just to name a few. 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

0: know what I'm saying? You got Wham, you got Billy in this, you know what I'm saying?
1: We the best music. While they watching us win, another anthem on the
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0: If you are not waking up with the Breakfast Club, here's what you're missing.
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5: 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Never chase bread, chase the vision. 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Ballin' hard on another hemisphere. Somebody tell them people Mr. Hem is here.
6: Whoa, whoa, whoa, whoa, whoa, whoa.
5: Mr. Hem.

0: You can put me any place on the map, cause I'm him. Never chase bread, chase the vision. 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Ballin' hard on another hemisphere. Somebody tell them people Mr. Hem is here.
1: Whoa, whoa, whoa, whoa, whoa, whoa.
0: Mr. Hem is here.
1: Whoa, whoa, whoa, whoa, whoa, whoa.
0: Mr. Hem.
2: Psst, I see.

0: month. And fellas, I know a lot of y'all carry a lot on your shoulders, work, bills, family relationships, trying to keep everything together. And sometimes it feels like nobody checks on the person who's always checking on everybody else. So today, I just want to ask, how are you really doing? Like, not the I'm good answer, the real answer. It's okay to be stressed, it's okay to be overwhelmed, and it's okay to ask for help. Taking care of your mental health doesn't make you weak, it makes you human. And for everybody listening, check on the men in your life. Sometimes a simple you good question can go a long way. We got more music with your bestie, Kato Mo, going away. Keep it locked, it's hot.
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3: I feel like, Charlamagne, you was looking so beautiful the other day on Netflix. And I'm like, man, your
4: surname
3: should be Lynette.
4: Lynette.
5: Okay. Thank you. Flattery will get
3: you're
5: you everywhere.
3: Welcome. Don't and lie. And then Envy's surname should be Raven.
4: Oh, I love Lynette
5: and
4: for
5: Raven.
4: You, especially
5: like
4: for you.
5: That? I like Lynette.
4: I
5: and
4: love
5: Raven.
4: Raven. I don't know about Lynette, Lynette for Lynette. For Lynette,
6: I don't like Raven.
5: I don't
6: like
5: give Raven.
3: He need that no. Oh, he need that old auntie name. Like, it's not even a stud. They call him Bulldaggers in the
6: country. Charlamagne need like Bertha.
5: I would definitely be a Bulldagger.
6: They be like
5: little ball. Little bald head Bulldagger. Always got on a sweatsuit. Mean sneaker game, though.
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0: Okay, I know I'm late, but I am on my way home to watch all the drama unfold on tonight's episode of Love Island. I am excited to see what the results are from our votes. America's vote. It's going to be real interesting, but look, it's time for me to go. But you know I got to leave you with this mogul quote before I do. So your mogul quote for today is, act as if what you do makes a difference. Because it does. It's your bestie, Kato Mogul. 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
3: You was up watching the game?
4: 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Watching the game. 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
5: Mm. Damn.
4: Mm. That's including your joy.
5: Mm. Damn.
4: And there's a book that's called exactly that. Everything he touched dies.
5: Mm.
4: If you thought your joy was gone, it was gone last night when you showed up.
3: I'm telling you.
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4: 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He's like the peppermint patty of misery. 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
3: surname
2: should be Lynette.
3: Lynette.
4: Okay. Thank you. Flattery will get you everywhere.
2: Welcome. Don't lie. And then every surname should be Raven.
3: Oh, I love Lynette Raven for Raven. Years. Especially
2: don't
3: for
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3: years.
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3: I
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3: love
4: Raven.
3: Raven. 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
2: He need that old auntie name. Like, it's not even a stud. They call him Bulldaggers in the
5: country. Charlamagne need like Bertha.
4: I would definitely be a Bulldagger.
5: They be like
4: little ball head Bulldagger. Always got on a sweatsuit. 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

0: 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Somebody tell them people Mr. Hem is here.
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0: Mr. Hem.

0: 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Somebody tell them people Mr. Hem is here.
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0: Mr. Hem.

0: 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Somebody tell them people Mr. Hem is here.
1: Whoa, whoa, whoa, whoa, whoa, whoa.
0: Mr. Hem is here.
1: Whoa, whoa, whoa, whoa, whoa, whoa.
0: Mr. Hem.
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0: Life Jennings, Changing Faces, Bobby V, Jada Morgan, and more. 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
2: 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And I'm like, man, your
3: surname
2: should be Lynette.
3: Lynette.
4: Okay. Thank you. Flattery will get
2: you're
4: you everywhere.
2: Welcome. Don't and lie. And Evie's surname should be Raven.
3: Oh, I love Lynette Raven for Raven. You. Especially
2: don't
3: for
2: like
3: you.
2: That?
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4: Raven.
3: Raven. I don't know Lynette about Lynette for Lynette.
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5: Raven.
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2: He need that old auntie name. Like, it's not even a stud. They call him Bulldaggers in the
5: Charlamagne need like Bertha.
4: I would definitely be a Bulldagger.
5: They'd be like
4: little ball head Bulldagger. Always got on a sweatsuit. 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

let's get the party started. See you at the bar, you was hardly talking. That's when I knew that your heart was scarring. Friends to lovers need a part to star in. Like, wait, babe, let me ask your pardon. This ain't Gucci, this is Prada, darling. 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
1: Who you with?
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2: 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Never chase bread, chase the vision. 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Ballin' hard on another hemisphere. Somebody tell them people Mr. Hem is here.
3: Whoa, whoa, whoa, whoa, whoa, whoa.
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3: Whoa, whoa, whoa, whoa, whoa, whoa.
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Ballin' hard on another hemisphere. Somebody tell them people, Mr. Hemisphere.

0: 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Somebody tell them people Mr. Him is here.
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1: 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For the Breakfast Club.
2: I feel like, Charlamagne, you was looking so beautiful the other day on Netflix. And I'm like, man, your
3: surname
2: should be Lynette.
3: Lynette.
4: Okay. Thank you. Flattery will get
2: you're
4: you everywhere.
2: Welcome. Don't and lie. And then every surname should be Raven.
3: Oh, I love
4: Lynette
3: Raven
4: and
3: for
4: Raven.
3: Years, especially
4: like
3: for years.
4: That? I like Lynette.
3: I
4: and
3: love
4: Raven.
3: Raven. I don't know about Lynette, Lynette for Lennox.
5: I don't like Raven.
4: I don't give
5: Raven.
4: Lynette.
2: He need that no. Old. He need that old auntie name. Like it's not even a stud. They call him Bulldaggers in the country.
5: Charlamagne need like Bertha.
4: I would definitely be a Bulldagger.
5: They be like
4: little ball, head Bulldagger. Always got on a sweatsuit. Mean sneaker game though.
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1: 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Do a little Marvin Gaye. 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All right. We got Inner City Blues. Mm-hmm. We have a lot of other things, too.
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1: 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Do a Lil Marvin gang. 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All right. 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Mm-hmm. We have a lot of other things, too.
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0: right there. 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
2: Where you going?
3: Where you going? Where you going? Where you going?
4: Where you going? Where you going? Where you going? Where you going? Where you going? Where you going?

0: 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Girls that a wham in a circle, even if a little make a chunk like a hurdle.
1: I start the car and it's already on. The number one preset.
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3: surname
2: should be Lynette.
3: Lynette.
4: Okay, thank you. Flattery will get
2: you're
4: you everywhere.
2: 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Don't and lie. And then Abby's surname should be Raven.
3: Oh, I love Lynette and Raven. Especially for you.
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3: 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I don't know about Lynette for Lynette.
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1: Whoa, whoa, whoa, whoa, whoa, whoa.
0: Mr. Hem is here.
1: Whoa, whoa, whoa, whoa, whoa, whoa.
0: Mr. Hem.
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0: know what I'm saying? 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
3: 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Named Karen that are good people. 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
2: 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And I'm like, man, your skin is should be Lynette.
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4: 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Flattery will get
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2: 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Don't and lie. 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
3: 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For Raven. 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
2: The grapevine. Funny thing about your problems, they ain't mine. 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Getting religious with it. Time crossing these state lines. Working hard through the late nights. 20 seconds to game time.

divine. 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
1: 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The crazy thing about it, I knew I had it. Like, he going crazy. 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
2: Man, Auntie Kim busting through the doors late as the Golden Gate. Oh, my God, man.
1: You was up watching the game?
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3: Damn.
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0: 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Somebody tell them people Mr. Hem is here.
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0: I doubt you could put me any place on the map, cause I'm him. 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Somebody tell them people Mr. Hem is here.
1: Whoa, whoa, whoa, whoa, whoa, whoa.
0: Mr. Hem is here.
1: Whoa, whoa, whoa, whoa, whoa, whoa.
0: Mr. Hem.
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7: With gang, gang.
9: Ask the questions that need to be answered, okay?
10: This was a morning show, for God's sake.
11: I like this show.
12: Wake up. Now let's begin.
13: Boom, boom, boom. It's Friday, damn it. Good morning, USA.
11: Yo.
13: Jess Hilarious.
14: Wake that ass up.
13: Charlamagne Tha God.
11: Peace to the planet. It's Friday. How y'all feel out there? I feel blessed, black, and highly favored. Happy to be here. Another day to serve our beautiful listeners. Good morning.
13: That's right. The weekend is here. How you feeling, Jess?
14: I feel good. I would be like, oh my God, I can't wait to relax this weekend, but I got to work. I got to go to Detroit right after the show today because I got comedy shows at Punchlines.
13: But you do get a, well, when I go out of town, I get to relax a little bit because you could just sleep in the hotel until your showtime, your show's at night. So do you do that, or do you go out and...
14: No, I actually write. I do a writing session. Me and my brother Desi, we do it. Every time we land, well, we never land no later than like 3, so we take like 2 hours to do a writing session.
11: That's
14: from
11: dope.
14: 5 until the show starts. Yeah, really dope. I really can't relax or whatever, but it's okay. I'm good.
13: You should drink.
11: It's the life you pray for.
13: It's what you want.
14: It's the life you pray for.
13: It's what you
14: want.
13: That's right.
11: You used to pray for times like this, to rhyme like this.
13: Right,
11: like this. Finish it. Yes, but it's good.
13: Absolutely.
11: I'm happy, man. It's a good weekend. Tomorrow the Knicks play. Knicks and Spurs.
13: Game 5. Mm-hmm. That's right. We're headed out to San Antonio. The Knicks are headed out to San Antonio. No, I'm not going. But the Knicks are headed out to San Antonio. So I say Knicks in 5. That's what I'm going with.
11: I got Knicks in 6. That's what I picked before the series. I said that they would lose games 3 and 5. The only way the Spurs don't win game 5 is they're just afraid to come back to New York City, which could be possible.
14: You think they would do that though?
11: What? Did you see how the people be treating New York when they
13: terrorize them?
11: Like, man, let's come back next year, man.
14: Yeah.
11: They too rowdy this year. Let them have it.
13: It's crazy. Yeah.
11: If they lay down game 5, I can maybe. But other than that, I think it's going 6 games. Knicks in 6.
13: I think Knicks in 5. All right, well, let's get the show cracking. Monica McNutt will be joining us this morning. You know, she's an analyst for ESPN and the MSG Network. You know, she was trending yesterday for saying something to Taylor Swift.
14: Yeah, I know.
13: Like, get out of here, girl. You ain't a Knicks fan.
11: I saw that on page 6. They had a headline that said, Charlamagne said, get the F out of here, girl.
14: Yeah.
11: Because I was responding to Monica.
14: But she did not say that, yo.
11: I don't care. I'm with her. I don't think Monica said nothing wrong.
13: And then the paragraph after it says, DJ Envy, his co-host, agrees with him and says, yeah, I didn't know she was a Knicks fan.
14: Yeah.
13: We're going to have the Swifties rolling out comments now. You know
11: what's
13: so
11: funny, man? When you read about things that are said on this show in publications, like page 6, we say some ridiculous things.
14: It seems
11: way worse. Like, one line was like, and Charlamagne said, I bet she can't hula hoop. I know a hula hoop agency are coming. I know people be reading this like, what the hell are they even talking about on that show?
13: Oh,
11: what do you mean a hula hoop hates to see her come?
13: Oh my goodness. What are Swifties? What is their thing? Like Nicki Minaj was the unicorn.
11: It's the Swifties.
14: Minaj is not the unicorns. That's just what they use.
13: But that's what I mean.
11: Barbs.
13: Use the unicorns. What does
14: Rihanna
13: Swifties
14: got
13: use?
14: The Swifties. I think it's the Swifties.
13: Yeah. What do they use? Like, you know, Rihanna's people, they use the anchor. Like, what does the Swifties use?
11: I don't know.
13: I gotta start blocking it because they're gonna start
14: probably
13: tearing me and Charlamagne up. The broom?
14: Probably the broom.
11: Because
14: that's how Taylor shaped. And you know what I mean?
11: Oh,
14: it's
11: wow.
14: Like, especially with
13: you jumping in.
14: Especially the hula hoop.
13: You jumping in. Okay, you jumping in.
14: He said that.
13: All right, you jumping in.
11: That was violent.
13: Yeah, so Monica McNutt will be joining us. And also Rich Dennis, the owner of Essence, the magazine Essence, and of course Essence Music Festival. He'll be joining us.
11: Yeah, I'm letting y'all know right now, Rich Lou Dennis came up here yesterday morning. And I saw a lawsuit or something come in yesterday afternoon.
13: A defamation lawsuit.
11: So we didn't get a chance to talk to him.
13: Now that came in after.
11: Okay.
13: Yeah, but Rich Dennis will be joining us. So let's get the show cracking.
14: I know he's happy about that.
13: Yeah, let's start it off with. Let's get the show cracking.
14: Because he knew about it, but we ain't know.
13: Yeah, we ain't know about it yet. He's like, woo! Got up out of here. Moonwalk right out.
14: Yep.
13: All right, let's start the show with some Fat Joe. This is his newest single, Fat Joe featuring Young Miami. And who else is on it? And Jadakiss. Yes, it's Victory. It's the Victory Lap. It's the Breakfast Club. Good morning. Hard.
15: Funky, fresh. 1-2.
11: Keep it track.
15: 1-2.

0: shoot over a band like I'm Rim.
1: I love it.
2: Dropping the Clues Bombs for Fat Joe.
0: Oh, my goodness.
2: Fire. Young Miami Kiss. That's tough.
0: Jesus.
2: Couple of tough tasks on that record. You know, you got to do the victory beat justice and flipping the MC light bulbs from what's that? Self-destruction and slaves.
0: Fuck yeah, self-destruction. Fuck fresh, dressed to impress, ready to party. Yeah, money in your pocket, dying to move your body. To get inside, to pay the whole $10. Chad Scott, sleep with a razor blade.
2: She said it on Slave to the River, man. Self-destruction.
0: That's self-destruction. Yep. Yeah.
3: Young Miami was the perfect cherry on top.
0: Yes.
3: She love us some old niggas too. Yes.
0: All right. Morning, everybody. We are the Breakfast Club. Let's get in some front page news. Start off with sports. Yes, like we said earlier, the Spurs take on the Knicks in San Antonio, 8:30 on Saturday. And if you are a football fan or soccer fan, yesterday, Mexico beat South Africa. Congratulations.
3: Yes, that is what's up. I mean, I love South Africa. They come first.
2: That's
3: but
2: crazy.
3: Mexico, no,
2: that
3: yes.
2: is crazy. Crazy to rule Mexico over South Africa.
3: No,
2: that
3: I did not.
0: Yes,
3: I
0: you
2: that's
0: did.
2: Exactly
0: you
2: was like, yeah!
3: I just didn't even know that they were up against each other. Mexico and South
2: that's
3: Africa.
2: Wow.
3: Yes, y'all.
0: And then South Korea beat Czechia. I think that's how they pronounce it. They beat them 2-1. What's up, Mimi?
4: Good morning, Envy, Jess, Charlamagne. How y'all doing this morning?
2: Peace, Mimi, around.
4: Good morning. So we start in Washington, where the White House is preparing to host a UFC fight this weekend. It's part of Trump's birthday celebration, his 80th birthday celebration, and America's 250th anniversary.
2: He almost as old as America.
0: That old.
4: But the event is drawing questions over its cost and the amount of federal resources being used to make it happen. And of course, there is a lawsuit. So according to a recent court filing, more than $60 million worth of resources and tens of thousands of labor hours have already gone into the planning and into the security of the event. Federal officials say more than 7 government agencies are involved, including the Department of Homeland Security, Department of Interior, the Federal Aviation Administration. But the event, like I said, is facing a lawsuit from a government watchdog group that argues public property should not be used for a UFC event. Let's listen to it.
5: The plan is for fighters to conduct the ceremonial weigh-ins and face-offs at the Lincoln Memorial, make pre-fight walkouts from the Oval Office, and do combat in a massive structure now under construction just steps from the executive residence. The president is giving White and his company what none have enjoyed before, unfettered access to the White House and Lincoln Memorial to stage a private, for-profit sports event with all the promotional and branding opportunities that accompany such access. Quote, Trump, too, has plans to benefit financially. Reporting published in late May revealed that earlier this spring, he purchased up to $50,000 worth of stock in TKO, UFC's owner.
2: With everything that's going on in this country, with everything going on in this world, your president is doing what he does best, and that's create spectacle. Mm-hmm. What a joke.
4: Yeah. Yes. So that is from the lawsuit. The Trump administration, they are pushing back. They call it baseless. But organizers, they expect more than 4,000 spectators on the White House lawn, South Lawn, and another 120,000 people nearby on the Ellipse. And the White House is saying that this UFC fight is being paid for by, you know, private donors, by UFC, that it will not be taxpayer money.
2: Yeah, but they always tell us that. They told us that about the ballroom as well. You know what I mean? And that ended up being taxpayer dollars. So how do we know that they're telling us the truth about, you know, where our taxpayer dollars are going in regards to this UFC fight?
4: Exactly. You are absolutely right. And there may be more trouble for President Trump's Great American State Fair. So we've been telling you about how the performers are backing out, Bret Michaels, Martina McBride, the Commodores, how they pulled out of that event. Well, now some states say that they do not plan to participate. So the Great American Fair, it's a 6-day event scheduled to take place on the National Mall as part of the celebration, again, for America's 250th anniversary. But organizers say that all 50 states and U.S. territories, they would be represented throughout the exhibits and on display, but officials in several states, including Massachusetts, Connecticut, North Carolina, they confirmed that they will not be taking part. Other states, so they're still deciding, but state leaders, the issue basically comes down to cost, arguing that they would have to spend money to send a delegate to in order to participate, and others are just raising concerns that this has become too political and they do not want to be associated with it.
2: Why does it feel like we don't have nothing to celebrate anyway? You know how you see somebody getting dressed up for a party, and you're like, where the hell are you going? What you got to celebrate? I don't feel like America got nothing to celebrate at this current moment.
3: Nah, hell no. We've been tricking on the president since he got in office.
0: Yeah, but the crazy thing is, it feels like they're spending a lot of money. I don't know if you've been driving around, but you've been seeing banners and flags that says America 250 and all that. And it's like, if they have all this money for all this stuff, why not put the money to where things are needed, whether it's gas, whether it's food, whether it's health care, whether it's all that other stuff. But I've been seeing all the banners and the flags and all that, and that costs money to print.
4: Yep, that's a very good point. All right, y'all. Well, coming up at 7, the judge who sentenced Carmelo Anthony is now responding to some of the bigger questions surrounding the case. We're going to hear from him, and we'll talk about it in the next hour.
0: All right. Everybody else, get it off your chest. 800-585-1051. If you need to vent, phone lines are wide open. Call us up right now. It's The Breakfast Club. Good morning.
1: The Breakfast Club.
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10: 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Breakfast Club shows I-20 inbound at 277 and I-26 inbound Highway 1. Collisions out, slowing things down. It'll be hotter than yesterday. We'll go to the middle 90s, upper 90s today for the high. 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
2: Hello, who's this?
3: Take pictures of the house.
4: Yo, this is Blake calling from Houston.
2: Blake, what's up,
5: Blake? Blake?
2: Get off your chest, brother.
4: Hey, Wimby been wilding, man.
5: Man, Wimby can get the F out of here.
2: Word.
4: Wimby been, well, he been acting real like he tough. And he looked like what the Planters guy would look like if Planters came in a Pringles can.
3: Oh, my God.
5: I'm going to be honest with you, man. I don't see the dominance of Wimby. This was supposed to be his breakout finals. They making him the face of the league. I haven't seen it all series.
3: Why he can't act tough?
2: But this is also it's only his third year. But
5: I don't care. In Shaq's third year, he was they got swept in the finals, but he still was dominant. You knew this was Shaq. I don't know who this.
4: Oh!
5: I don't feel this alien that y'all keep talking about.
2: He good.
4: And where my books at, man? I've been waiting on my books, man.
5: Oh, you ordered some books?
2: From who?
4: Man, from the Breakfast Club, man.
2: They put you.
4: Gonna send me some books.
2: Let me guess. They put you on hold.
5: Got his address?
2: They took your address and they never sent it.
5: What's your name again?
4: Blake. They took my address, everything.
2: Hold on, Blake. We're gonna take your address.
5: Our producer
2: again.
5: Over there with his confused look. He loved that look. That's his look. You'd be like, Eddie. Who Eddie? My name ain't no Eddie.
2: Hello, who's this?
3: Hey, yo.
6: Yo, this is Nate from Tampa, Florida.
2: Nate, what's up,
5: good
2: man?
5: Morning.
2: Get it off your chest, Nate.
6: Hey, man, listen, man. I'm watching y'all over here on this Breakfast Club, bro. Y'all need to tighten up. The way it look right now, y'all still look like y'all on the radio. Y'all can't put a couch, change it up. You got books behind Charlamagne the God. He looked depressed, miserable. Y'all streaming now. Y'all ain't just on the radio.
5: Hey, I'll beat you up.
2: Yes, we are still on the radio, sir.
5: I won't come to
2: this. This is a radio show, sir.
3: Don't say y'all look like y'all still on the radio. Like, this is not a radio show.
5: It's a radio show.
6: Charlamagne back hunched over. He just looks sad, man. Y'all got to switch this up.
5: I'm minding my business.
3: God damn, Nate.
5: What you want me to do?
2: Nate, you
6: watching? I'm watching, and like I used to listen to y'all. I imagine brighter colors,
2: Nate.
6: Brighter something.
2: Nate, you watching this right now?
5: I do want to assure you,
6: man. Where is the pizzazz? I'm watching you right now.
2: What am I doing right now, Nate? What am
5: Nate,
2: I doing?
5: I do want to assure you that.
6: Hey, it's delayed on Netflix.
3: It's about to get real colorful for you, Nate.
5: Don't do that. Listen, I do want you to know, Nate, that nobody in this room is depressed. Okay,
2: we are
5: ecstatic.
2: We are
6: the colors. The vibe is depressing, bro.
3: And he just showed you some colors.
6: What's
3: you
6: on in there, man?
3: He just got gay.
5: Put your bum ass living room on live. I'll give you $1,000.
2: Oh, wow.
5: Put your bum ass living room on live. Let me see your little weak ass furniture set right now. Okay? That you make. Let me see it.
3: Yeah.
5: Hey. Hello. Hello?
3: Show us your head,
5: you
3: boy,
5: see what
3: Nate.
5: I'm saying?
3: Most niggas
5: everybody
3: got
5: so
3: boy.
5: Much to say, but he won't show what he's living like.
3: Yeah.
5: All right?
2: Get it off. He was like, you got books behind you.
5: What's wrong with
2: books?
5: What's wrong with books?
2: Right.
5: You can't have a bookshelf behind you.
3: That's crazy.
5: Oh, I got a bookshelf in every room in my house.
2: Get it off your chest. 800-585-1051. If you need to vent, it's up now. It's The Breakfast Club. Good morning.
0: The Breakfast Club.
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1: Hello, who's this?
2: How you doing? This is Stacey.
1: Stacey!
3: Hey, there go that voice. There go that real voice.
4: Why are you trying to sound straight this
5: right,
4: morning?
5: Got it. It's about time y'all fix it.
4: Oh, there go the game.
1: There go. Yeah. Okay. Happy Pride.
3: Well, get excited.
1: Happy Pride, Stacey.
5: You know what? No, wait. No, real quick, because I've been calling for the last, like, 3 days.
3: Yes.
5: And I've been sounding crazy.
3: Yes.
5: Just hilarious. Yo, you have to give Jess her flowers. I'm going to be honest. I knew nothing about Jess Hilarious until she came on to the Breakfast Club.
3: Mm-hmm.
5: I went to see her for the first time when she was in the Bronx. And Jess Hilarious is so funny.
3: Thank you.
5: I see now why they call her Jess Hilarious, because she is hilarious. Like, Jess, if I can come to every show in every state, I would. But I got to bake these cupcakes.
3: I know you got to work, baby. I appreciate you coming and bringing me the edibles. Thank you, babe.
5: Wait, so how was the edibles? Because, you know, I never got you on live saying how the edibles was.
3: I know you never did, but
5: I bring you edibles every time.
3: I like the slut one. No, I did not. He gave me a slut cake. It was really, really good.
1: A slut cake?
3: Yeah.
1: Okay.
3: It was like chocolate, then it had like cinnamon in it. I don't know. Like, it was really, really good.
4: Did it work?
3: And I like how he proposed. Yeah, it did work.
1: Good job.
3: But I like how he didn't put too much in this batch.
1: Okay,
3: the
1: not
3: first
1: this batch.
3: Time I was high for like 3 days. I'm like, damn, Stacey, I can't deal with it. But
5: see, this so one DJ only Emmy, had. You can't say I don't know what I'm doing.
3: Like, no, you do.
5: Before DJ, I mean, you was like, yeah, I didn't eat them because Stacey makes them at the house and he don't know how much you put in it.
1: Yeah, because last time
5: don't
1: she
5: play me like
1: last
5: that.
1: Last time Jess was high for 3 days.
3: Yeah,
1: and Jess is a smoker.
3: Right, and Lauren was high too.
1: And Lauren's still
5: you
1: high.
5: You are doing an edible. I want you to be high forever.
1: And Lauren mama was doing the moonwalk. Like, I can't.
3: I know,
1: I gotta,
3: it was,
1: nah.
3: Yeah, but this one stayed in my system for
5: Lauren,
3: like 4 hours. It was
5: Lauren.
3: Good.
5: So wait, I was in Atlanta doing some gay stuff and I met up with a boy who knew Lauren. His name was DJ.
1: Lauren's
5: he was
1: ex?
5: Like, yeah, me and Lauren used to hang out and everything. So whenever Lauren comes, I'm like, Lauren, Stacey met your friend DJ from Delaware.
4: Lauren walking in here now.
3: Okay, so he from Delaware. Her friend
5: Lauren.
3: DJ from Delaware.
1: Hey, Lauren Kube.
6: Hey, Stacey. Good yes. morning.
5: Lauren, I can't wait to talk to
1: Stacey
5: you.
1: Stacey turned out your ex.
5: I know your friend.
6: Who? I couldn't
5: wait,
6: hear you.
5: No, shout out to Lauren, because Lauren said my jealous.
4: You know one of your old hoes.
1: One of your old hoes.
3: You know
4: he did. Know, he said he knows one of your old hoes.
3: But that's one of his new hoes.
6: I don't have old hoes. I
5: the
6: only got my man.
5: Stacey's Cupcakes will be giving out free cupcakes at Broadway Junction in Brooklyn.
1: Stacey!
6: Who is the person you said you ran into?
4: Who's the old hoes that you said you know?
3: DJ from
5: DJ,
3: Delaware.
5: DJ.
6: He went to Del State?
5: No,
4: you don't even play dumb good.
1: How you don't know that's your ex? That's your ex that you turned out.
4: You don't even play dumb good.
5: He lives in Atlanta
4: Lauren.
5: Now.
6: Oh, dark skin DJ with the has like a mohawk.
1: Now you
4: yeah, yeah, yeah, yeah.
6: DJ is very much gay, y'all. DJ is not straight.
1: Yeah, now you know all the details.
6: Where you ran into him at? You was in the clubs.
5: No, I mean, we used to deal with each other.
6: Oh, my God. You know, okay, yeah. All right. DJ is a very private person. We put a lot of business out this
4: DJ
6: morning.
4: DJ wasn't gay
5: until
4: he met
5: you. I know, so no. Edison, because remember, I'm not really gay. I'm bisexual. So Edison.
1: Goodbye, Stacey.
4: You are gay. Okay? Bisexual is gay. You gotta be gay to be bisexual.
1: Oh my
3: well,
1: goodness.
3: Well, yeah, yeah. You
4: it's like being
3: to.
4: Interracial. It's like if you say you part black, part Mexican, you are both.
1: Get
4: it's
1: it
4: okay.
1: off your chest. 800-585-1051. What's up, Lauren?
6: Good morning, y'all.
3: You better not.
4: Exhale this morning?
3: You better not.
4: No. She do look like she waiting exhale.
6: Every time I put on a little fabric, now I'm an auntie.
4: No, you just look like somebody trying to get your life together in a rom-com. That's
1: wow.
4: all.
1: Wow.
4: The first husband just left you, but you gonna meet your boo by the end of the movie.
3: I know that's right. I know that's right.
1: We got the
3: right.
1: latest. What we talking about?
6: We do have the latest. So we're going to get into a conversation. We talked a little bit about Big Tigger and the claims that were out there, the domestic violence claims. I have an exclusive statement from his wife clearing up some things that I think everybody's going to want to hear. So we're going to get into that first thing this morning.
1: Did you reach out to Tigger too? Get both sides?
6: I attempted to, but still have not heard back. I've been attempting to reach out to Tigger from the beginning.
1: All right. We'll get into that next. It's The Breakfast Club. Good morning.
0: The Breakfast Club.
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8: Hot Red 39939, traffic good morning with the Breakfast Club. Looks like I-26 East, Highway 1, wrapping it up. I-20 East, 277, wrapping that one up too. Wrecks at Georgia at Olympia, 2600 Broad River Road, and a collision also at 2700 Middlebrook Drive. Looks good elsewhere. We're going to the upper 90s today. Heat index values as high as 106. 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
1: Funky fresh dress, ready. Anyway, morning, everybody. Morning, everybody. It's DJ NV, Jess Hilarious, Charlamagne Tha God. We are the Breakfast Club.
0: And Lauren put a lip on La Rosa.
1: It ain't gonna matter. But let's get to the latest. 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

0: So yesterday I received a statement from Big Tigger's wife, Alicia Brown. Now, for those of you guys who may not remember, we talked about this a few days ago. Alicia Brown is Big Tigger's wife, but she also had posted a video to her Instagram with a bruised face. And the caption said, "Ask my husband what happened to my face.
1: Why my face happened.
0: Yes. Mm-hmm. So now Alicia has sent this statement over and she says, "I want to be clear. I have never called my husband an abuser. Social media has drawn its own conclusions from information that was shared, but those conclusions are not statements I've made. I respect the legal process and believe law enforcement should be allowed to do its job without interference from anyone, including me. In recent days, many claims, opinions, and narratives have circulated publicly. While I understand that people will form their own views, I remain confident that the facts will speak for themselves. Until then, my focus remains on my family, my peace, and protecting those I love. I love my family. I will not engage in public debate, speculation, or personal attacks and bitterness. I am not hiding, and I stand firmly by my character and integrity. I respectfully ask for patience as I follow the guidance of my legal counsel and allow the process to unfold. Thank you for those who have been extending prayers, support, and understanding at this time." Now,
1: don't do that.
2: I can't stand a clown.
1: Don't do that. You put online and said, "Ask my husband," and now you're saying, "Well, I'm not saying my husband hit me," but
3: and that's what you want us
1: husband,
3: to do.
1: Your husband is not on air because they do an investigation because they're assuming, right?
0: Yeah.
1: That's what happened.
4: Like, whose fault is it that people started drawing those conclusions, man?
3: Yeah, her goofy ass. Do you also remember Alicia Brown? She was the same lady that left her kid in a car for 8 hours. To go into the casino. This happened in Baltimore City.
0: I saw those reports.
3: No, that was actually like a real thing.
0: I've seen the reports of what was done in that incident. Now, I do want to say you mentioned Big Tigger being on air or not. Mm-hmm. So I reached out to Big Tigger's team, and from what I was told, he actually is back on air this morning, and he's going to be has already addressed it himself as well. So I'm waiting to get that statement. But there is when she's talking about the law doing its like legal process. Yesterday there was a report that broke via TMZ that police are investigating this situation now, and that Big Tigger is a suspect of the investigation. They said that there was an assault, an alleged assault that took place in May that prompted authorities to open a domestic dispute investigation. I did ask her about this investigation, and she says that there's nothing that she can speak to at this point, that it will come out in the investigation.
4: Why didn't she let that process play out anyway? Why did she run the social media with her face like that, with a caption like
3: that? So we could feel sorry for her and start speculating and making things up, and then got mad about it.
4: That's crazy, yo.
1: Obviously, whatever happened in May, right? She posted it last week, which we're in June, and then she posted a picture the next day with nothing on her face. Mm-hmm. Like, what do you expect people to think? Mm-hmm.
0: So I actually just received another statement. This is from Big Tigger. It says, "Over the past several days, there has been significant public discussion and speculation regarding my personal life. I understand this can happen when you are a public figure, and I appreciate the support and concern that so many people have shown. I want to say categorically that these allegations and accusations that have been circulating are false. Additionally, it is important to clarify that Francesca, who is his co-host, that there was allegations by Alicia that he had been cheating with, and I have never been anything more than friends and respected colleagues. I'd like to apologize to her for the impact of these last few days. Out of respect for everyone involved, I ask for grace, privacy, and restraint as my family navigates this difficult moment. For more than 30 years, I've had the privilege of serving my community through music, entertainment, and connection, and I remain grateful for the trust so many of you have placed in me throughout that journey. I intend to continue living and leading in the manner worthy of that trust."
4: People gotta stop doing things just for social media, yo. Like, people just be wanting social media attention for no goddamn reason. Because all of this seems just so unnecessary.
0: I'm very confused.
1: Nobody cares about the truth when the lies are more entertaining.
4: We don't even know what the truth is, because she asked the question, right? She said, "Ask my husband
3: why my face happened.
4: I don't know. What does that mean?
0: And yesterday I told her, I said, you know, when I released the statement, there's still a lot of questions here, because specifically your caption said this with a video that said that. So, of course, people inferred, you know, where we got to. How do you directly clear that up? And she says that the investigation just has to play out.
4: You know what we all need to do? Mind our business.
1: Yep.
4: Let her deal with that on her own. Let them people deal with their situation.
1: But like Jess said, I've started to see reports about her past and things that she did or didn't do allegedly in the past. So all that's going to come into play.
4: Keep us out of the group chat.
3: Definitely.
4: We don't care. Okay.
0: Yes. And in that investigation too, I do want to note that they were talking about there were medical records for her for injuries when police were contacted. So we'll see what happens as the police do their job, as she, you know, mentioned. Now, moving on, shifting gears a bit. Joe and Jada. So you remember when Jadakiss said that DJ had a conversation
1: about... You can't say that, man. You cannot say that word.
0: He told you that yesterday, Hall of Famer.
1: That's crazy.
0: Oh my God! Remember when Joe and Jada were discussing DJ Khaled being dissed on the Drake album, right? Let's take a listen to that original audio.
2: It doesn't sit right with me that he disrespected DJ Khaled. You know, we about loyalty. I've always supported Drake my whole life. It's hard to digest this album. Me being Fat Joe, I'm out of it for one. For two, that's what's wrong with hip hop. Is it invisible line? Is it beef? What can be said? What can't be said? Are you supposed to be DJ Khaled and the man disrespect you and you just like, yo, that's hip hop? You know what's gonna happen. Khaled ain't a rapper. He got a whole rap. He's got you. He got Trey. He got people. Go in the vote. Help yourself. I just felt like it was a form of bullying. The whole world went against you. Everybody went against Khaled. Only go against Drake. You know who did go against Drake? Future. He got a song with him.
5: He might have fixed it. It's fixable.
2: Khaled ain't never disrespect Drake.
5: How you know how Drake feel about what he think Khaled might have did to him?
2: The problem is the song he dissed Khaled on is the hottest song on the album.
0: So now Fat Joe and Jada are talking about the fact that DJ Khaled was actually really upset at Jadakiss because of those comments. Let's take a listen.
3: Oh, man.
5: I gotta apologize for doing nothing, for being a journalist. They said, Khaled got mad. Khaled, I love you. I'm not taking sides, Khaled. He was debating on the story. I only met Drake once. I'm just giving a fair shake of the story. If me and both Joe both love you, if we both go for you, it makes the show is garbage.
2: I'm gonna say this to whoever's at the six. Whoever's down with Drake.
5: Khaled, I love you, my brother.
2: And I say this out of love.
5: Whoever thinks I don't love me.
2: I love Drake, too. I'm reaching out as the big brother saying, let's fix it. Let's get you guys to talk
5: to each
2: other like
5: that.
2: That's the
5: only thing I
2: say. You know what's crazy is the reason I love Khaled is because he stood right next to me in wars. So guys caught him that we had real physical beef with, and he was like, yeah, I'm down with the Don. Did that with Tony Yayo. He did that with a couple of other bum dudes.
4: I don't understand what Jada's apologizing for, because Fat Joe's not wrong in what he's saying, because Khaled's his man, and Jada not wrong either, because we don't know the ins and outs of why Drake feel the way he feel about Khaled.
0: But they talked about it being a thing of like people getting in DJ's Khaled ears because of like what Jadakiss was saying. I think people expected Jadakiss to be 100% DJ Khaled because
4: why?
0: Of their... Yeah.
3: That's crazy.
1: But yeah, I mean, Jadakiss still has to have an opinion on what he feels, right?
4: That was an objective opinion.
1: And if he's not going to lie on his opinion, and that's what he honestly, truly feels. I don't think he said anything disrespectful about Khaled. He just said that we don't know the ins and outs of their relationship. And depending on how Drake feels, it's fine to throw a record out there.
4: And Khaled probably wants to hear people say Drake is wrong because he wants Drake to feel bad. And then he wants Drake to reach out to him and try to, you know, make amends for whatever the situation
3: is. So why he don't say it?
4: I don't know. Maybe he only speaking ad libs.
0: I've reached out to Khaled's team, so we'll see if there's anything to be said. But we got to wrap up for the hour, guys. And in the next latest, speaking of beef, there is one with the Swifties and Charlamagne, I guess.
1: I will say this one last thing. The fact that Jadakiss apologized to Khaled shows that Jadakiss has a lot of respect for Khaled.
0: 100%.
4: Jadakiss
1: does not apologize to nobody. Whatever Jadakiss says, he usually stands on it.
0: I don't think Jadakiss was wrong either.
1: Yeah, I think, you know,
4: Khaled should apologize for being topless on Instagram. All the time, don't nobody want to see that. There's kids on Instagram. He has not seen. He's gonna be mad at you. There's kids on Instagram. You gotta apologize on Monday. Don't nobody want to see all that, man. There's kids on Instagram.
3: He don't show it no more. Since he got smaller, we ain't seen his body.
4: Charles Barkley said, "MDs."
1: Oh my goodness! All right. When we come back, we got front page news and Don't Move, and then Monica McNutt will be joining us. It's the Breakfast Club. Good morning.
6: The Breakfast Club. Your mornings will never be the same.
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0: Everybody just be so sensitive for no reason.
1: Morning, everybody. It's DJ Envy, Jess Hilarious, Charlamagne Tha God. We are The Breakfast Club. Let's get in some front page news. Now, start off with some quick sports. Yes, tomorrow, the Knicks take on the Spurs at 8:30 p.m. They're playing in San Antonio in FIFA, or World Cup, I should say. The Mexico beat South Africa 2-0.
2: Period. Period.
0: You going to root over Mexico? You rooting for Mexico over South Africa?
2: I love both. I love both, but I'm married. That's I'm married to black Mexican, so yeah.
0: You know, Mexican black.
1: And South Korea won yesterday 2-1 as well. Now today, USA plays Paraguay. Did I say that right? Paraguay?
0: Paraguay.
1: And then Canada takes on Bosnia.
0: I don't even know what sport you're talking about. What
1: it's FIFA,
0: talking about?
1: I said soccer. Football.
0: Okay.
1: Huh? World Cup. Yeah, World Cup.
2: Football.
1: What's up, Mimi?
0: So what's the difference between the World Cup and the Stanley Cup? I'm serious.
1: One is hockey. One is hockey.
2: Stanley
1: one
2: is the actual cup that you buy. Nuh-uh. The Stanley Cup.
1: There is a Stanley Cup, but that's not that Stanley Cup.
2: Oh my God, it's a real sport called a Stanley Cup.
0: It's hockey.
1: It's not a sport. It's a
2: like a thing. Like a, oh, okay. I did not know that.
0: Who is Stanley? Do we know who Stanley is?
2: Absolutely not.
0: I want a Cheryl cup.
2: Let's get a Cheryl cup. A Cheryl.
1: Mimi, help me.
3: Y'all are so silly. I can't. I don't know how to get out of that one, Envy.
1: Thank you.
3: Good morning, you guys. We're going to start in Texas this morning. That's where a judge who presided over the Carmelo Anthony trial is speaking publicly about the case for the first time since the verdict. So in a new interview, Judge John Roach, he defended his decision to keep the cameras out of the courtroom, saying that his top priority was to make sure that both the prosecution and the defense felt they had a fair trial. Let's listen.
4: And I know I made people mad, but I'm not here to make them happy either. I hope that the Metcalfs think that their son got a fair trial in this courtroom, as do I hope that the Anthony family thinks their son got a fair trial in this courtroom. I certainly think he did.
0: Why would he think that the cameras would make it not a fair trial? What was his reason?
3: We'll get to that, but he wanted to keep it within Collin County, and so he did not want
0: to make it national, basically.
3: Yeah, pretty much.
0: Gotcha.
3: Pretty much. And in the interview, he defended that decision, but he also addressed questions about the makeup of the jury. I know we've been talking about that, including concerns raised that there were no black jurors ultimately seated. Let's listen to that.
5: You denied the defense. Dismissing of three jurors who at least identified as African American on their bio forms. What did you make of that moment? The defense raised an objection.
4: They raised an objection, yeah.
5: Yeah.
4: They raised an objection. Like I told you before, as long as I follow the law, I sleep well at night. And I'm telling you, I follow the law in that case. Did I know what the perception was going to be? Sure. I knew in the back of my mind what the perception was going to be. But I'm not here to satisfy perceptions. I'm not here to satisfy agendas. I'm not here to do any of those things. I'm here to follow the law. And I did it to a T. And I'm proud of that.
0: That man sleeps well at night because he don't give a damn about you niggas.
1: Mm-hmm. Did they say why they dismissed the three African Americans that were?
3: He didn't answer the question if you asked me.
0: He just told you why.
2: Yeah.
0: He don't give a damn about you niggas.
2: He already knew who he was going to thank. He didn't care.
0: Simple as that.
3: He did not answer the question. So again, he said the jury was selected based on the law and they reached the correct verdict. Now he also pushed back on rumors that he had a personal relationship with Austin Metcalf's family. I don't know if you guys saw this, but
2: I did see that.
3: Okay, so they're saying that he said that that's AI, that he has never met them before the trial, and he had no relationship with the family. And when asked about Carmelo Anthony himself, he described him as a nice young man who committed a crime and is now facing the consequences of his actions. He also said that he believes that Collin County should serve as the model for high profile trials. Let's listen to that.
4: The case that we tried here in Collin County was a well-oiled machine. I mean, Collin County, it should be the model for high-profile cases from here on out. We constantly came together and met to make sure that Collin County was going to be a focus for a minute. And we wanted to make sure that everybody understood that, number one, don't come around and mess with Collin County. And one thing that does worry me a little bit is people go, oh, this was a five-day case with the evidence. Five-day case, it must have been cut and dry. I don't know if that's true or not. It was 5 days because I wasn't wasting anybody's time. Our community needed to heal quickly. They needed this case over one way or another, but the case had to be fair first. But we accomplished that. But it was a gargantuan effort. And so we're very, very proud of our county, all of our employees, everybody in getting this case tried quickly because our community needed it to heal.
0: When I hear that, I hear like, you know, listen, we had our mind made up already. You know
1: what I mean? We'll show y'all what we do here.
0: You know, we already knew what the verdict was going to be before, you know, the trial even started. So when you think like that, did you really listen to all of the evidence presented? When I keep hearing about this video that they didn't use in the courtroom of him getting jumped. I don't know if this is true, but this is what I'm hearing. The people say that there's a video that exists of him getting jumped. I don't know. Does it really exist, Mimi?
3: I've heard that there is a video that definitely exists where he was running for, you know, it's like he ran to the coach. In fact, the coach who he ran to testified that he did run to him and that he told the coach what happened. And the coach said that if Austin dies, that was going to change the rest of his life. And that's when Carmelo started crying. And so there is this sense that, you know, that evidence wasn't taken into consideration. So, and I also want to point out that the family of Carmelo Anthony, they don't believe he received a fair trial. That's what they told me. So even though this judge says that they, you know, he tried to make sure that both sides received a fair trial, they have gone on record and said their family does not believe.
1: Quick question, and I know it probably doesn't matter now, of course, but how many times was he stabbed? Was he stabbed once?
3: Oh, wow.
1: So wasn't it like he was stabbing it? Like it could have been like a get up off me, and then I'm running. You know what I mean? It wasn't like I'm trying to kill you.
2: Really defending.
1: Right. And that's why it doesn't seem like he should have been charged with murder. Manslaughter seems the right charge.
3: Right. And specifically, it was where it hit him at. Right. So apparently, it hit him in an area that was just
0: in his chest, right?
3: Yeah.
0: All I know is it's just a tragic situation all across the board, man. You know, it's sad for the guy Austin Metcalf that he's no longer here, and it's sad that Carmelo Anthony got to do, you know, 35 years in prison. Jesus. It just feels like something that could have been prevented.
3: His legal team, of course, is now appealing that decision, that 35 years. But Austin Metcalf's father, Jeff Metcalf, is also speaking out. He went live on TikTok. I believe we have that audio.
6: Squeaky clean. He's the only one in your family without a damn record. I guess that's something to brag about in your culture. You people hang your hat on the dumbest shit I've ever seen. Let me make one up. Y'all can let me make something racist up so y'all can go viral. I got a new name for Mello, okay? Because he was such this little boy y'all were trying to portray. How about Watermelon Felon? How's that one strike you?
2: Oh, okay.
0: He needs to walk through New York in a Spurs jersey.
2: Yeah, absolutely.
1: He don't even need a Spurs jersey. He don't need a Spurs jersey.
2: Wow, okay.
0: That was crazy.
1: He don't need a Spurs jersey.
0: Hey, if you're trying to get sympathy for your son, you know, I think he probably already would have got, he probably was already getting that, but that's not going to help.
1: But he went short. He called the father a pussycat coward. He called the mother a drunk biatch. Like, he went in.
3: Yeah.
0: I can understand him being angry, though. He did lose a child, but there's no need to be racist.
1: Like, watermelon felon. Like, that's crazy.
3: This is the same man who said this wasn't about race.
1: It's the same man that said, I want to pray with you.
2: Mm-hmm.
1: Yeah, yeah.
3: Yeah, and I want to pray with you.
2: Performative.
0: And he said he did that just to go viral. He said, let me be racist. He basically said, let me go be racist just to go viral. Like, what are you doing? Like, what's going on here, man?
2: Probably trying to defend how racist everybody is calling this trial, like how prejudiced it was.
1: Yeah, I'm with Charlamagne. I would just let him walk down New York City with a Spurs jersey.
2: Yeah, like you say, I don't even need that.
1: One good time.
3: That's what I was going to say. I don't even think he needs that. All right, y'all, I think we are out of time. So that is your front page news. I'm Mimi Brown. Follow me for more at Mimi Brown TV.
1: So that's crazy.
2: Yeah, like
1: I'm stuck on stupid because it's just
2: damn.
1: I just can't believe he had the balls to even.
3: It's hard to process. I know.
1: Oh my!
0: I don't think it's balls. I think it's anger. It's anger. He's upset about his child being killed, which I can understand.
3: Do you think that's anger? Because you know there was.

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4: Hey, good morning. I'm Cynthia Hardy. Here are your hot headlines. In Colombia, a shooting occurred at McCary's restaurant on Bush River Road early Wednesday, injuring one woman who drove herself to the hospital. The incident followed an altercation involving the victim and two other women. The Richland County Sheriff's Department is investigating. Meanwhile, Mayor Daniel Rickenman was elected second vice president of the U.S. Conference of Mayors during its annual meeting in Long Beach, California. This leadership role enhances Colombia's voice in national discussions on vital issues. And finally, near the North Carolina-South Carolina border, 63-year-old Margaret McWeeny died after her vehicle rolled backwards in a parking lot. The coroner reports that she mistakenly hit the gas pedal while attempting to re-enter her car, resulting in the fatal accident. That, too, is under investigation. I'm Cynthia Hardy. 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
16: Hop on 39, 939, traffic and warning with reckless love. Looks like I-26 east of Highway 1 off to the side and I-20 east 277 off to the side. Still those two, no big traffic problems there. 2700 Middlebrook also out with a wreck and 2600 Broad River Road out. High heat index values over 100 today. 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
1: And it's 1.4. Like, it's enough time for something to happen. Y'all got to regroup and defend. And ultimately, they did. I'm really curious to see what the emotional toll is on both teams. Because I thought coming into the series, and Victor Wembanyama, he's going to run the league for a long time to come.
2: Is he?
1: We'll get into that. But I thought it was a little bit, it had backfired how honest he's been about his emotions. Because he said he was struggling to come down from the success of Game 7. And as a team, they needed to regroup. And I thought the Knicks punched first in Game 1. And part of that emotional process was a part of it. So I'm curious, will the Knicks' veteran experience allow them to turn this one over and put their best foot forward to really close it out in 5? Or is it going to be one of those, like, all right, they got the lead, they're going to do it at home kind of situations? And in the same breath, there's got to be a deflated emotional toll on the Spurs. Like, how are they going to respond? So if you could get it done in 5, absolutely. My original pick was 6.
3: The reason I still think Knicks in 6 is because I think the Spurs are that talented. But you said something that's very important. It wasn't just the game that's going to take an emotional toll. Just being in New York.
2: Yeah. Mm-hmm.
3: Not being able to leave the arena because people are surrounding your bus. Egging you. You know what I'm saying? Like, they might not want to come back to New York.
1: Yeah.
3: They might be like,
1: legit.
3: They might just it, man.
1: Yeah.
3: Get them next season.
1: I think I have a ton of respect for that team, too. And as much as we talk about Wembanyama, Dylan Harper, whose mom I love. Shout out to you, Maria. I love his mom. And then Stephon Castle. I don't know what their plan is going to be for the future in terms of point guard, but those two, like, those boys are so good.
4: Did they beat up Wemby too bad? Because from home, he was on his ass a lot last game.
1: So here's my thing. Because nobody got ejected, right? Like, it was within the parameters of a game.
4: Almost, you know.
1: Mitch got his little, you know what I'm saying? He got his little. Wemby got his little joint on Cat, too. I do think that that was a distraction coming into the game. And I was arguing with Shump and him yesterday morning on Get Up. Like, I don't want to hear about this retaliation. You retaliate, best revenge is your paper, right? By winning the game and playing hard, being aggressive. I thought in the first half, I don't need a flagrant while you're down 25 already.
2: Yeah.
1: Like, that's... it's not giving, right? And so ultimately, they got it done. When they just started to play downhill, play hard, the Spurs started missing threes, and the Knicks capitalized.
4: All right, we got more with Monica McNutt when we come back. You know, she's an analyst for ESPN and MSG Network, so don't move. It's The Breakfast Club. Good morning.

0: JNV, Jess Hilarious, Charlamagne Tha God. We are The Breakfast Club. We're still kicking in with Monica McNutt, an analyst for ESPN and MSG Network. Charlamagne?
1: I think the league in corporate America and some media is desperate for a new face of the league, and they may have crowned Wimby too fast.
2: I got to give a shout-out to Robert Horry because we were in San Antonio, and I think he's the first person that I said it. And he's got the legacy, right, having won with multiple teams, including San Antonio. He's like... He said it was too soon. You got to actually win. Right. And Mike Wilbon, who we love, he's one who is big on you have to have the heartbreak. The scar tissue is the word that I like to use. All of this is learning. Mm-hmm. But look at the other side, y'all. That Trae Young, I mean, not Trae Young. Sorry, Knicks fans. What's my guy? Haliburton, that bounce last year. Yeah. Like, the Knicks have had consecutive years of heartbreak in terms of you would look at them and be like, oh, this might be their year. Like, it's shaping up, right? Yeah. And so they've gone through the heartbreak. And what I think is unique about this group is the core has been able to stay together and allow those experiences to propel them to this moment, y'all. Like, once it got to 10, for me, having watched this group, there was just an expectation. Like, they're going to figure it out. Like, Jalen has been saying the last two seasons for sure, we'll find a way. And they did it again.
0: Does this team stay together, though?
2: If they win a chip, why would you bust them up?
0: New York has done weird things before.
2: If they win, I have a hard time believing that they would get broken up. I'm also not a cap expert. And I get, like, there's some money on the books that they got to figure out. But why? Why would you break them up? So glad they got the chance to run it back. Because, you know, the Giannis noise was loud. Mm-hmm. I thought that this group, considering what they had been through, they had earned the opportunity to run it back. And, y'all, they've done it in historic fashion. 13 consecutive wins. Ooh, yeah. 29-point comeback. Like, all this is not supposed to happen in one season. Yeah. Like, it's not.
1: Do you think Wimby is as dominant as he could be? Because that's what I get.
2: Not yet.
1: I'm like, yo, you're 7'6 with that skill set. There's no reason for you not to be taking over games.
2: Not yet.
3: You got to put some weight on.
2: Not yet.
0: I think he needs some weight.
2: So
1: Shaq was dominant in his third year.
2: He got swept too.
1: He was dominant though, is what I'm saying.
0: Shaq wasn't pushing Shaq around.
2: How you define dominant though? Because Wimby was defensive player of the year, like all that.
1: But I feel like you should be able to will your team to victory just by your mere presence being on the court. Like he had a double double. I think he had 26 and 13 or something like that. But, yo, he should be doing, like, 40 and 18 every game.
2: This is where I think, like, and I get it, we are all fans. But if you're not in the day-to-day, like, I think we don't grasp how diligent opponents prepare. Mm. Right? Like, I think Wimby will be like, all right, good luck. Maybe. But I also know there are so many great basketball minds around the league. They are looking at every little thing. Yeah. Okay, force him right. He's going to take one dribble right. Then we're going to send help. Like, they are getting down to the minutiae of the details of how to make a guy uncomfortable. And I think what you saw with the Knicks yesterday in particular, OG Anunoby spent some time on him. And right now, in the playoffs, y'all, first of all, if this is your first playoff rodeo, we are in June playing basketball. Mm-hmm. Like, I'm tired, bro. Like, I get it, right? Yeah, yeah. And so I think if you look at what Wimby did in the Western Conference Finals, when the cadence was one day between games, he would have a big one. And even if the numbers at the end of the game looked good, he didn't have the same pop energy impact. And so I think he just got a little bit tired. And so as he continues to grow in terms of developing the stamina that he believes he will need to be dominant, like, the dude is focused out of his mind. Like, he's only going to get better. But I think, too, you got to give opponents credit. Like, they're looking at every little thing. And frankly, if you shoot the ball well, like the Knicks did in the second half, like, 7-for-4 is in the paint or running at you. Mm-hmm. Like, if you can shoot, that's how you neutralize that. So I'm excited for where the league is. I think he has come up in the face of the league conversation so much because he seems willing to embrace it. And, you know, we got the sound from LeBron about why you wouldn't want to be it and different guys not necessarily embracing that role. But he has seemed fine with that crown man on his head.
1: Can a foreigner be the face of the league?
2: You tell me.
1: I don't think so.
2: Why?
1: Because I think that cultural impact really plays a huge role. And I think that you have to be relatable to people here in America.
2: You think LeBron is relatable? I'm just asking. Mm-hmm. I think so. I hear you on that. Yes, he's an American, all that good stuff. So, yes, he's relatable in that way. But if under that pretense, the most relatable face of the league probably to me was then Steph, because at least he's everyday man's size. He appears that way. Mind y'all, like, Steph is a legit 6'3". Like, he's not an average man's height, but just looks that way.
1: Sometimes it's just culture. Like, Shaq was culture.
2: Yeah, that's true. 100%
1: true. Jersey, hip-hop, breakdance. Right. Like,
3: 100%
1: true. Funny.
3: Energy around those people, too. Like, when they're there, when they're playing, you feel like the team is looking for them and at them.
2: Let me ask y'all this, though. Because y'all in New York, does Jalen Brunson have a chance to be a face of the league?
1: I think so.
2: If it's about relatability, like, whatever.
0: I don't.
2: Okay, why?
0: I don't, and I think Jalen Brunson is probably, if he wins this, he'll be the best Knick to me. Uh-huh. But the problem with Jalen is, I think Jalen is too closed off. It's too many. It's like everybody that has been the face of the league has, you felt the aura, the energy. Mm-hmm. Jalen, it just feels like hoodie on, mask on, I'm just coming.
1: He got mama mentality.
0: Yeah, mama mentality. Mm-hmm. But even with mama mentality, Kobe was still charismatic. He was still fun. Shaq was fun. Charismatic.
2: I feel like Kobe was charismatic later in his career,
0: Steph
2: though.
0: Steph was, too. Charismatic.
1: I don't feel like they gave Kobe face of the league.
2: That's what I'm... That, too.
1: As dominant as he was.
0: Charismatic. He did the movie. It was a lot funner with them. Mm-hmm. But I think he's just too militant. And I don't think... And I think organizations matter, too. I think because he plays on the San Antonio Spurs, it just doesn't feel the same.
2: Wimby. That's interesting. That's
0: if you look at who else was there, you look at
1: Tim Duncan was born as hell.
0: Yeah, Tim Duncan,
2: the big fundamental.
0: I just don't think I don't think San Antonio can create that because I don't think there's enough hoopla around.
1: There's only been like four, maybe five faces of the league.
0: Who was Jordan,
1: Magic, Larry Bird, mm-hmm. Jordan, Braun.
2: Steph.
1: Yeah. And I put Shaq.
0: You can put Shaq in a little bit.
2: Yeah.
0: That's it.
2: Yeah, I think the thing about it. Is there's no, the, all of those guys had errors where they literally kept people away from the Larry O'Brien Trophy. Mm-hmm. And so that, I think, is as much as the culture piece is going to be the thing. And then if you're looking at the marketing piece, like the numbers bear out, people are watching Wimby. They want to see what this alien is fitting to do, right? Mm-hmm. So we'll see. I think he has owned that. I will be really curious because, you know, they're saying like kids not watching basketball the way they used to. We're consuming highlights, blah, blah, blah. Like, will he bring people back to the game in the traditional sense? Like, that's a big metric. Mm.
0: Does he do enough highlights for that?
2: I think we're going to get bored with his highlights because he's so big and he makes it look like... No, for real. I do. Like, oh, cool. You got a rebound and you tipped it in. Your hand was right there. Like, cool.
1: Anything amazing.
2: That's what I'm saying. It is amazing, but it doesn't... Exactly. It's like the dunk contest, right? Like, you get hyped when the little dudes dunk because the big dudes make it look easy. Mm-hmm. Like, I think he's fantastic. Mm-hmm. And I think there's a tremendous amount of upside. I hope, like we talked about, as this team continues to go, Dylan Harper, Stephon Castle, like, they are as important. He's truly one of one, like eye-popping stats, impacting on both sides of the basketball. Like, San Antonio's gonna be a very, very good organization. The Knicks need to go ahead and close out the deal because people gonna be dealing with San Antonio for a long time.
0: How does the league deal with all the stuff that goes around outside of the beating up the Spurs fans? Like, what does the league do for that? Because that makes going to the games.
1: You let New York be New York.
0: Can't because if I'm a New York fan and I want to go to San Antonio, now I got to worry about retaliation.
2: Let me say,
4: they not like that.
2: They
4: in,
2: are
4: in
2: so polite.
4: San Antonio.
2: I almost feel bad that New York has cut up this. Come on, y'all. Like, has real cut up bad. So bad because San Antonio. I'm leaving the hotel. This dude was like, "Are you with the Knicks?" I was like, "Yeah, I'm here for the Knicks." And he's like, "You know, good luck, but we're gonna get you guys when you get back here." Like, unsolicited
4: Damn.
2: Politeness.
4: It was
2: like,
4: so polite.
2: It was so polite.
1: The video would be like, "What the f*** you repping, mom?"
2: Exactly.
1: The video
2: we posted after game two, there's a dude in a, I think it's a Tim Duncan jersey, that turns around and is like shaking hands with like Knicks fans, Spurs fans after they lose, y'all. Like, they are so polite. So it's quite the juxtaposition. I do think just like we want sportsmanship on the floor, there's a level of sportsmanship that comes with fandom. Mm. And I'm going to just leave that at that. And you don't want the few bad apples to spoil the lot for the whole bunch. Yeah. Like, we already got watch parties canceled and whatnot. Like, just leave it at that.
1: But don't you think if your team blows a 29-point lead, you might deserve to get beat up?
0: What are you talking about?
2: That's a shame.
0: No.
2: If your team?
0: No.
2: I have been a part of some teams that were terrible, so no. Yeah, I've been on that. Like, no. I have nothing to do with that.
0: I paid $9,000 for a ticket. They whipped my ass on the way home.
4: No. The loss is the biggest thing anyway.
2: I will say this, though. I think... the way that New York has lit up, and I know y'all have been, it'll be 5 years for me in October. Amazing. Like, it's incredible.
1: I've never seen nothing like that.
2: Like, it's incredible.
0: All right, we got more with Monica McNutt when we come back. You know, she's an analyst for ESPN and MSG Network, so don't move. It's The Breakfast Club. Good morning.

0: KMD, Jess Hilarious, Charlamagne Tha God. We are The Breakfast Club. We're still kicking in with Monica McNutt, an analyst for ESPN and MSG Network. Charlamagne?
1: That's interesting you say that about the highlights thing, because I was arguing with a younger white guy, and he literally said to me, Caitlin Clark is the greatest women's basketball player of all time.
0: Jeez.
1: And he was like, yo, shut the f*** up. You don't even watch you don't watch women's basketball then if you can make a statement like that. But I think it's because that's what he sees.
2: Yeah.
1: In the highlights.
2: Yeah.
1: And she's not even the best women's player now.
2: Listen, and the conversation, that is one conversation on the men's side of the house. It's a whole other conversation on the women's side of the house, because to her credit, she was the highlight that sort of got people into, that's like, right, the highlights of women's basketball. And so offered sort of a gateway into that space. Look, man, I think all of these things are cyclical, right? Like, it's style, fashion, all that. I do think we're going to get back to a place where people want the community and, like, resent the isolated experience of enjoying a highlight. And because what is still left for us to do together?
3: Mm-hmm. Yeah.
2: Holidays and sporting events,
1: yeah,
2: right? Like, yeah. I do think that it will have its pull and, you know, literally bring communities back together. Like, that's what we're seeing in New York.
1: Why do you think conversations around women's basketball become so divisive, though? Like, why can't people celebrate just all the multiple stars that are in the league?
2: Why do you think people are in my head about what I said about Taylor?
1: Because you was right. And people hate when a black woman is right, Monica.
2: Okay, the second part, there's truth to that, for sure. I think, and I say that, I would, y'all know this, I would never want to show up in any other body than my own. Mm-hmm. I love being a black woman. Mm-hmm. But I do think when you talk about women's sports, especially when you're talking about basketball, our societal totem pole, if you will, you got black woman and queer, largely. Mm-hmm. And so I think you hit on all of the things that make people uncomfortable, it gets divisive, it can quickly move from sport to humanity, which is wild to me. Mm-hmm. And so I think that's where we are. Y'all know how the internet is. Like, it don't take nothing for it to go there. And I just think the idea of being comfortable with women competing for real, like, I remember reading Layla Ali talking about this, like, and Ronda Rousey talking about this, like, people being uncomfortable with women in contact sports like that. While those are definitely literally combat sports, basketball can be the same. Like, people are uncomfortable with women being competitive in that way. Like, go be a gymnast. And I mean this fully, with fully respect to gymnasts and skaters, because they pour years and years into their craft. But those appear as more feminine and gentle sports, while those are elite athletes as well. So I think there's a whole lot of intersection in terms of why that gets so nasty so quick.
3: They do that a lot, or we're doing a lot with Caitlin Clark and Angel Reese. Mm-hmm. And I remember when they faced each other when Angel was in Chicago, there was a conversation about, like, and you brought this up, about race and how race played a major factor.
2: Yep.
3: And that picked up majorly as well, too. And you were just being honest about if the roles were reversed, they would have reported what happened in that game differently.
2: Yeah. I mean, the language, y'all, is crazy. I'm this morning, my PR gets a note that I had a ruthless comment about Taylor. No.
3: Wow, ruthless? I've been getting notifications about you all morning, New York Post, everything.
2: Girl, it was literally, I didn't even remember saying it, y'all. It was just like, oh, girl, get out of here. Like, I ain't seen you all year. You know what I'm saying? But again, words are powerful. The way the story gets told, like, all of these things come into play. And even if you call out race being super peace of mind, I'm just making an observation of what is happening quickly as people, oh, you're racist. No, I'm kind of stating the fact, but we have had to live in the fact, and it makes everybody else uncomfortable.
4: But if it was a black woman, it wouldn't even be a story.
2: Just
4: that.
2: Don't, girl.
1: Charles Barkley said Cardi had big
2: girl.
1: But you bring up a good point. Has the media done enough to prepare itself for, like, the increased scrutiny surrounding, like, the intersectionality of sports, like the WNBA? And what I mean by that is, I think you have to have people with a certain skill set to talk about these things. I think you do a very good job. I think people like Jemele Hill do a very good job. You know, you have to have people that can discuss all of these things, because all of these things matter.
2: Right. And so the answer to your question is no. I don't think there's not enough time to educate. And a part of it is the nature of the beast now, because things go out quickly. It's about keeping up. Mm-hmm. It's not in-depth thinking, long-form pieces, right? And while, yes, it is glaring on the women's side of the house, even the president being at the Knicks game, like, that was, I'm sure that was, you know, not every player is going to jump out and want to make it a political moment. These guys are trying to win a championship. So there are all of these moments where the intersection of who we are and our experience as a collective bleed over into sports. And I think historically, women have been more willing to use their voice, particularly the WNBA. And we're at a place now where you can't, you know, if people decide to speak on a topic or not, like, it's totally their prerogative. But no, I don't think that people are interested in context. Mm-hmm. I don't think people are interested in history. Mm-hmm. And when you do decide to have a conversation about topics that are a little bit charged, you got to walk it very delicately. and well thought out, and then be prepared for there still to be backlash. Mm-hmm. Like, that's actually not what I said or how I said it, but cool, I'm going about my day.
3: Do you feel like the way that people have begin to cover WNBA now, because it's happening more, are you more proud of that? I remember you didn't like how some people were or were not Stephen A. covering certain things with the WNBA at one point.
2: Not subtle. I think I've talked with many a friend, and I think you got to take the good with the bad. I do think there are more resources being put forward, but this has been an interesting year, y'all, because I think the W has had a few missteps in terms of trying to protect players from media coverage, but we also want media coverage. That and I'm not talking about media coverage that was messy or nasty,
3: right?
2: But like, you, this is sport. You are open to criticism about the actual basketball. Mm-hmm. These were like actual basketball conversations that I've noticed that some organizations have kind of bristled at in terms of access and questions. So I think we're moving in the right direction. What I do think, though, is we're all adjusting,
3: right?
2: Both players and those of us that have covered the game as a long time. Like, it was just so jarring and shocking and nasty all at one time. I do think it's starting to level out a little bit. And I'm excited for some of the opportunities that these women are going to have in terms of movies and commercials. Obviously, we see Injuries doing all the fashion show things. Like, I do think it's moving.
4: Monica, did you know that there was not a basketball team in Baltimore?
5: Oh boy!
4: But in the 40s,
2: talk to me.
4: It was the Baltimore Bullets.
1: You don't understand what you just
2: said. Yes, I do.
4: Did you know that?
2: I don't think I knew that.
4: The Baltimore Bullets, and then they moved down the street to D.C., and they was the Washington Bullets. I just feel like...
1: You know she's a DMV girl, right?
4: Yeah. I know.
2: PG.
1: She know why they left Baltimore. She just don't want to say it.
2: I never thought about it because I honestly didn't know.
4: Thank you so much. Thank you.
5: Monica Manette, ladies and gentlemen.
2: Thank you guys
5: for joining us.
4: Yes.
5: It's the Breakfast Club. Good morning, and hopefully the next 25.
1: Yes, it's the world's most dangerous morning show, The Breakfast Club, and it's time for the latest with Lauren.
6: What you want to know?
7: The latest with Lauren LaRose.
4: Lauren becoming a straight fan.
5: She gets them from somebody that knows somebody.
8: She gets the details.
3: I'm the homegirl that knows a little bit about everything.
1: She be having the latest on
7: this. The latest with Lauren LaRosa.
1: Sometimes she have facts, sometimes she have details, sometimes she have a little bit of everything.
4: Well, it's the latest.
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7: on The Breakfast Club.
4: Talk to me.
1: LL Cool Bay, yes, Top Dog Law.
10: Good morning. Okay, so let's get into some things. Taylor Swift. So,
1: who is that?
5: Taylor who?
10: Taylor Swift.
4: Shut up.
1: Who's Taylor Swift?
10: Last night, Taylor Swift was at the Songwriters Hall of Fame induction ceremony. It was here in New York City. She gave a 21-minute speech accepting her induction, and she is now the youngest artist to be inducted into the Songwriters Hall of Fame. But before the ceremony got started, she was on the carpet, and people believe that she, or picking up this video, believing that she was ignoring or waving off Jimmy Jam. Let's take a listen.
11: I feel like I'm known in a conversation right now. Am I going this way?
12: Awesome. Thank you.
5: Now, I slowed it up a little bit so you could hear it. She doesn't really talk that slow, but
10: So
4: I didn't even hear what the hell just happened.
10: You hear her say, I'm no good at conversation right now. And then she turns to her publicist or someone and she says, am I going this way? Like trying to figure out where she's going, exiting off the carpet. But there are some people who are picking this up and saying that she was like waving them off or trying to end the conversation abruptly and get out of there. There are others who are saying she was just rushing off the carpet. But
4: okay.
1: How do we know that they didn't have a conversation prior? Like
10: we don't
1: only,
10: know.
1: We heard 10 seconds.
10: Why
1: is this news?
10: No.
1: Who made this up?
10: We do not know prior to because the clip is very short. Now, in other news, Swiftie news.
4: Well, congratulations to Taylor being the youngest person being inducted to the Hall of Fame.
10: Yes.
4: That's what's up?
10: Yes.
1: Did she act fake surprised about it like she does about everything else?
10: No, she knew what was going on.
1: She had a
10: 21-minute speech prepared.
1: And be like, oh my God.
4: What? Yeah.
10: No, she knew what was going down. She had a 21-minute speech prepared that she
5: Taylor
10: delivered.
5: Swift hated
1: No, I'm not.
10: That's what Page Six said. And you know,
4: yes.
10: So Page Six says that Charlamagne unleashed on Taylor Swift yesterday.
1: That is not true.
10: Yeah.
4: So dramatic.
10: I'm going to get the actual headline, but let's take a listen to what you actually said about Taylor Swift attending the Knicks game yesterday. Taylor Swift was courtside at the game yesterday.
4: Shaking it off.
10: No, she was doing some dance.
5: She
10: I don't know.
5: Rolling it off. She was like a roll dance.
10: Yeah, she was on some dance. She was in a
1: hula hoops. Hate her.
2: Yeah.
1: I know hula hoops are like every time you put us on, we gonna fall. Why is Taylor Swift with New York Knicks? How did this happen?
10: Monica McNutt, who's an analyst, she was actually on the sidelines doing some reporting, and they caught her on a hot mic when Taylor Swift came in.
1: Proper clue bomb for Monica McNutt. That's what I'm talking about. Get the F out of here with your non-hula hoop hips. Your non-hula hoop hips.
5: But the next one, though. The next one. I don't know.
1: What you mean the next one?
5: The next one. We ain't gonna go too hard on it because the next one. Sometimes. Whatever it takes for the Knicks to win.
1: The fact that you wanted to give the white girl the credit.
10: Charlamagne, they said that you brutally dissed Taylor Swift in that segment.
1: All I did was ask the question. And
10: they said you lashed out at Taylor Swift.
5: You did.
1: I just asked the question, and the question is, how the hell did Taylor Swift become a Knicks fan?
2: Well, she like Amara Stoudemire.
1: That's what Lauren told me yesterday.
5: Amari Stoudemire.
10: I learned because I was trying to answer the question like everybody else.
5: Amari Stoudemire. I don't know who Amari Stoudemire is.
2: Well, Amari Stoudemire.
5: There you go.
1: And I don't think Monica McNutt was wrong at all. Okay, that's how we all felt when we saw her walking to the garden. But girl, get out of here. Since when you become a Knicks fan?
2: Shut up.
10: Well, another news. Speaking of the garden, Cardi B. Remember Cardi B? She's out. She's performing at the Knicks game.
1: That's a Knicks fan.
10: Yes. Yeah. Well, Cardi says that she's about to be outside this summer with no deodorant. Let's take a listen.
6: Uh-oh. Today is my third day drinking chlorophyll. Tomorrow, I'm going to really push to the test. I'm not going to wear no deodorant tomorrow. Word to my mother, if I start smelling like a gyro, I'm going to smack you for lying.
10: So I...
5: What is chlorophyll? What does it do?
4: It's actually really good for you, honestly. It has a lot of benefits. It kills all your body odors. So you still will perspire, but you won't stink. Your farts won't stink. Your underarms won't stink.
5: That doesn't sound helpful.
4: It's like no BO.
1: Cardi, you got to be careful. You don't want to be out here and people be like, am I the musty? You don't want to be asking yourself that question. Yeah.
5: What about your vagina? Your vagina's...
4: Yeah, like it kills all body odors. I'm dead serious. Like, but you got to stay consistent.
10: And it's a natural, it's something that it's natural. It comes from plants. Mm-hmm. And there's a liquid version of it. There's a pill version. But yesterday.
4: Oh, the pill version?
10: Yeah.
4: Wow, okay.
10: Yesterday when, Cardi posted this, I asked like a couple of my friends who do a lot of, like the natural, like, you know, the girls.
5: Black soap, mm-hmm. Yeah.
10: So they said that it works. It's a
5: really?
10: Thing. Yeah.
5: You tried it just before?
4: B. Simone, yeah, I've tried it, but I'm not consistent.
5: Oh, okay.
4: I wasn't consistent with it, but B. Simone Ben put us on into that when we was at Wildin' Out. She was always the health nut, so she was chlorophyll, all herbs, ashwagandha, whatever.
1: I take ashwagandha every morning.
4: Yeah, like B. Simone been on that health nut stuff.
1: I think your body's supposed to have certain odors, though. Yeah, certain odors signal certain things, you know,
4: like,
1: what I mean?
4: It could be health conditions,
1: yes,
4: that you're ignoring by slapping chlorophyll in your body every day.
1: I don't know if that's necessarily healthy. I gotta call Queen of Fools somebody. I need a second opinion. Yeah. I don't know.
4: Yeah.
10: Well, Cardi will give us an update, I'm sure, and hopefully no one gets slapped.
1: Am I the musty? Am I the limousine?
10: Oh my god.
5: She said Fabuloso.
10: Oh my god.
1: What the hell
10: is
1: Fabuloso?
5: Oh, never mind.
10: Oh, wow.
2: You don't know Fabuloso?
10: You have, yes.
1: Why would you be putting Fabuloso on your vagina?
4: Oh my god.
10: I don't know. But the fact that you didn't know what it was is what shocked me. You know what it is?
1: I know what it is, but why would you put it on your vagina? Y'all know what Limassol is.
10: I know what it is.
4: No, I don't know what that is.
5: I don't know what Limassol is.
1: You know what Limassol is, right?
2: I know what a dish is.
5: What is Limassol? Tell us.
2: That's what you claim.
10: I had deja vu.
1: All the Spanish people out there know.
2: Oh, Spanish.
10: Oh, is it?
1: She's so fake. Going like she's sprinkling on her vagina.
5: Yeah, so
10: fake.
5: That's crazy.
10: I think I've heard it. I've heard of this.
5: Is it salt?
10: No, it's like
1: no
10: it's a lemon base. It's a liquid, right? And you put it on your.
1: It's a feminine wash.
10: Okay.
1: A vaginal pH balancer. Okay. Yes. That's what it is.
10: All right.
5: This guy called me Dominican. He knows all the Spanish stuff.
2: All of it.
1: It's a Spanish woman on the box.
10: I've never seen the box. I just heard of it. I've never seen the box.
5: Continue on. I'm sorry.
10: All right. Do we have time for me to go into the last one?
4: It's a Spanish woman on the box.
10: All right. So, shifting gears.
5: Hurry up. Hurry up. Go.
10: Shifting gears. And speaking of the VJJ, Ha Ha Davis is talking about him and his girl swinging.
2: What?
10: Like being swingers.
5: Ha Ha Davis.
10: Allowing him to allow her to have sex with other people.
2: I thought she was
13: fine. Girl having those in that dog. Like just try to keep me happy. We did a little swinging.
14: Oh Lord.
13: Dang it. You don't want nobody else doing that to your lady.
14: No, after we got done, she tried to come get the hell off of me.
13: disgusting. I just seen that man. Look, he didn't touch me away, but loose. I didn't left up with him.
14: Someday. That was a one-time thing, though, right?
13: Oh, of course. I would never allow that to happen here. And you can't get that image out your head.
14: Yeah. That big old jaw. I mean, what if it was somebody like me? Yeah. Sweating. Smoking getting everywhere.
13: He was doing so good. I said, I know she don't want this after that.
14: Ain't no way you can watch that, haha.
13: I seen it one time. I never
14: Oh, come on, man.
13: Man, I'm talking about hearing that dog walking her. In full control of your old lady.
14: Come on, haha.
13: I didn't call the police. What? I thought he was an intruder. My heart still hurt. Man, I was curled up in the bed for 3 days straight.
14: She said she had a good time.
13: She said, man, I had a time last night. She almost could have known. Yeah, I had me a time last night. I say, I set this up.
1: I got to rewind that.
2: I thought he said his heart hurt.
1: That's what I heard.
14: I thought he said his butt hurt.
1: Can he say his butt still hurt?
2: I thought he said his heart still hurt from seeing that.
14: Heart and butt don't sound the same.
1: That's right.
2: Yeah, yeah, yeah. No, I don't
15: think it was like the heart.
1: Unless he said fart. Did he say my fart still hurt?
2: No.
1: Was it the same thing?
14: Same thing. So how Davis let a guy with a bigger ping knock his lady
4: That's
14: off?
4: What happened when you swing. Then you run into somebody that swing lower than you.
2: I could never be a swinger. I don't know how people do
4: that. I thought that was only for like older couples, though. I did not.
14: It has to start somewhere.
2: You've never been somewhere and a swinging couple tried to pick you up?
4: Absolutely.
2: They be young.
4: They're like older. And they be on them resorts in Mexico,
2: it's
4: too.
2: It's always vacations.
1: And in Jamaica at hedonism.
4: Ah, see, that's the proper term for it, though. Hedonism.
1: I went back in my day.
2: Sounds like you got some things happening.
1: But that's what they used to do, the radio flyaways. When I used to work with Wendy Williams, they used to do all her radio flyaways at Hedonism in Jamaica. I was like 07, 08.
4: But don't it got to be like a married couple? If you just boyfriend and girlfriend, then y'all just got open relationship. Y'all just nasty. That's just what it is.
2: I don't know the rules and regulations, but I just know I don't have the I don't have the makeup to do it.
4: That's wild.
14: All right.
1: The only swinging I'm doing is the low sweet cherry.
4: Yeah. You don't need no makeup to do that. You can go in there barefaced, get it in.
14: No, she didn't mean that makeup. Like,
2: I can't stomach it. Like, I wouldn't be able to just, like, this ministry. Person, that person, switch.
14: All right. Well, that is the latest with Lawrence.
2: 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Any accident, big or small, call Top Dog Law. Just as crazy. She's going to be the best scare to swing.
14: Charlamagne, donkey today.
1: Yes, it's the people's donkey. So you can call in right now and give somebody the credit they deserve for being stupid. 1-800-585-1051. It's The Breakfast Club.
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4: We live a life where we bite our tongue based off who we may offend. We never would say anything.
5: Charlamagne, give it to him. Give it to him.
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4: Some donkey today just saw himself.
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9: Okay, Charlamagne, who are you giving Donkey of the Day to today?
1: Donkey of the Day for Friday, July 12th is the people's donkey. You know, every Friday we open up the phone lines and we allow you, the people, to give folks the credit they deserve for being stupid. So, good morning.
10: Oh, my God. Good morning. It's Mark.
1: Hey, Mark. Who do you want to give the biggest hee-haw to, Mark?
10: Oh, my gosh. I just want to give y'all my love and appreciation. Charlamagne, your mental health journey has helped me so much. I heard Taraji on the radio one time and I signed up for her organization that helps men get therapy. That started my therapy journey.
1: Yeah, Taraji has the Boris Lawrence Henson Foundation. It's named after her late great father.
10: Yes, so I got 6 free sessions from that.
1: Dope.
10: And I've been consistently in therapy since then, and a huge part of it is your conversation on it, Charlamagne. I've also read your books. I don't need one for free. I buy them.
1: Thank you, brother. I appreciate you. Right. But you know this donkey of the day, though. You got anybody you want to get a biggest hee-haw to?
10: Of course, the president.
1: Oh, okay. Continue. Floor yours.
10: We don't love him. he's no good for the country. Can I also say, Jess, I love you too, and Envy, you too. When you and Gia used to have the podcast, I used to listen, and it helped me so much in my relationship and marriage. I also have 6 kids. So I just want y'all to know I love y'all, and I've been listening for 10 years. I live in Virginia now, but I was in New York City before that for 10 years.
1: Well, thank you, brother.
11: Thank you so much. And we're bringing the podcast back, too.
12: Oh, y'all are?
10: Yeah. Please, Envy, please. I also listen to the Breakfast Club podcast on Apple and iHeart. And at the beginning of June, I was refusing to pay for another subscription. I got Netflix because of y'all.
1: Well, thank you,
12: period,
1: brother.
12: But thank you, baby.
1: Make sure y'all go subscribe to the Breakfast Club podcast if you like listening to podcasts. We do come out as an audio podcast every day. Is this a donkey?
13: Yeah.
1: Good morning. Who's this?
14: Hello. Hi. Good morning. This is Kendrick.
1: Hey, Kendra. Hey, you said Kendra?
14: Kendrick.
1: Oh, like Lamar.
14: Yes.
1: Oh, wow.
14: Like Kendrick Lamar.
1: Who you want to get a
14: I'm
1: bigger?
14: Dominican. In Spanish, it's Kendri.
1: Hey, say what's up to your people, Envy.
13: Hola.
1: Get, who you want?
14: Hi, and Dominican people are black too. Let me just say that.
12: Period.
1: Who you want to get a biggest hee-haw to, ma'am?
14: I'm sorry, Charlamagne. I love you, but I gotta give you the donkey of the day.
1: Okay, what I do?
14: Charlamagne, why you always coming for people, but you always preaching mental health?
1: How are you coming for me now?
13: She don't preach mental
14: health. We having an intervention right now.
1: That's what I feel like I do.
14: Is it because Lauren be coming in cute with her outfit, and you talking about her knee popping out? Like, that's what's supposed to happen. It's part of the outfit.
1: So what's wrong with me making that observation then?
12: Her knee is a part of the outfit.
1: I just made an observation.
14: You know, it's cut up. Charlamagne, you know what you be doing.
1: Telling the truth?
14: No, you be spicy. You be coming for people, making fun of people. I mean, I love you and I appreciate you, but you know, just be a little nicer.
1: I
14: put
1: am
14: that
1: very power nice.
14: Console around you no. a little bit.
1: No. I am very nice.
12: Gotta take it easy.
14: You Poppy. Are. Like, you are. You but you like the little you like the little cancer Chucky doll. You nice, but then you got that other side.
1: I am a cancer. My birthday is on June 29th.
14: I know. It's coming up. I love you. I'm a long time listener. And DJ Envy,
11: yes,
14: I
11: ma'am.
14: Miss you and Gia's podcast.
11: Are we gonna? I just told somebody we're gonna bring it back.
1: You see how Dominicans support Dominicans? That's what's up.
11: I'm not Dominican, really but yeah, we're gonna bring it back. Thank you, mama.
14: Guess who's sobbing?
1: Huh?
11: See.
12: Guess who's sobbing?
1: Good morning. Who's this?
15: This is Kim calling from Phoenix, Arizona.
1: Hey, Kim. I love Phoenix, man. Mm-hmm. I had a ball in Phoenix earlier this year for the Women's Final Four. Phoenix and Scottsdale. Oh my God.
11: Yeah, I'm going there this year for the finals for my daughter's dance. I'll be there in a little bit.
1: Who you want to get a biggest hee-haw to?
15: I
1: want to
15: give the biggest hee-haw to that all-white jury that convicted that 19-year-old. I'm just...
1: Carmelo Anthony.
15: Yes. And you know what, Charlamagne? My birthday is June 30th.
1: Hey, cancer gang.
15: Yes. And isn't yours the 29th?
1: 29th, yes, ma'am.
15: Okay, so you understand. You feel things very deeply. I feel so bad for that 19-year-old and his family.
1: I actually feel very bad for all parties involved. Yeah. I feel sorry that, you know, the guy, Austin Metcalf, lost his life. I feel sorry that Carmelo Anthony is in prison for 35 years, because to me, that was a situation that did not have to happen. Like, where were the adults to intervene?
15: I agree. I agree. But you know what? You have so many people like the Zimmermans, that what was that one guy that walked down the street that had an AK-47? He got up. It's so sad that people who literally just kill folks because of their skin color. It's just so sad to me.
1: I agree.
15: I feel so bad. But I'm a flight attendant. I thought Lauren LaRosa would be there because I know that she was a flight attendant. But I'm a flight attendant, and I was like, you know what? I got to stay awake. I got to try and speak with the Breakfast Club because I know you guys have a voice, and it is so sad. And if there's any way that any of the attorneys that are listening could just help that brother out and his family, it just breaks my heart. It really, really does.
1: Well, thank you for calling. We really appreciate you, man. Good morning.
2: Good morning.
1: Hey, who's this?
2: This is Jay.
1: Atlanta. Hey, Jay from Atlanta. Who you want to get a biggest hee-haw to, Jay?
2: I'll get a biggest hee-haw to y'all. I love y'all. I love y'all. Uncle Charlie, you have to shut up. When Lauren and Beth are talking and trying to do the journalism thing, be quiet. You be making jokes. You call Lauren Batman.
1: I ain't never called Lauren no Batman now. Why would I call Lauren Batman?
11: You might have called her a superhero.
12: You said Batman. You definitely said her bald spot is like the bat signal.
1: I ain't never said that. No, I did not. I ain't never say that. I ain't never called Lauren no Batman.
2: Yes, you did. And Jeff, I had to get into your journalism bag. And so I started listening to this regularly because that's hilarious.
12: Mm-hmm.
2: You know what I'm saying? I can just commute early in the morning.
1: So why you need Jess to get in her journalism bag? She's a comedian.
12: Oh, that's what she said.
11: Yep.
2: Jess, don't be being funny for it. Just be all serious. Funny is supposed to be funny. Like, Jess is not hilarious.
11: Oh, wow.
2: In the morning.
11: You just throwing shots at everybody.
1: Okay, she's saying she don't want you to be so serious is what she's saying.
12: Oh, okay.
1: Yeah.
2: Yeah, I love Jess.
1: But you know,
12: I love you too, babe. I appreciate the critique.
1: So what am I supposed to do?
11: That's a change, Jess.
1: She don't want me to make no jokes, but then she wants Jess to make jokes. What am I supposed to do? Just sit here?
2: You go too far. But she be trying to talk and get and ask the people their questions.
11: I agree with you.
2: Talking about them.
11: So I'm going to take it too far. I agree with you, ma'am.
2: Now you, DJ Envy.
11: I was on your side.
1: Now get on his ass.
2: You do be giving energy. What y'all was saying, you act like you can't never pick back. Even with the politicians, when they come on, you know, Charlotte be on their ass. He be talking about real struggle. What we going through out here? He be on their ass, even though he feels like Mr. Krabby.
11: I'll make sure I speak up more. And Jess will make sure she's funny more. And Charlamagne will make sure he don't make jokes on Lauren.
12: I got you.
2: Right. Be quiet. Tell everybody.
1: What do you want me to do? Everybody shut up on the goddamn breakfast club. I love listening to y'all, but not when y'all talking. Right? Everybody right. needs to shut up.
12: Right. God damn.
1: Thank you for calling, ma'am. We appreciate you.

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2: Hey, good morning. I'm Cynthia Hardy with your hot headlines. A large fight on the Congaree River involving about 20 people resulted in multiple injuries during a recent Sparkleberry Duck Run event. Sheriff Thomas Summers is reporting severe injuries with alcohol suspected as the contributing factor. Meanwhile, the State Department of Education is investigating thefts from school buses statewide. Most of the thieves are stealing gas from the school buses. Collaborating with law enforcement, the district looks to identify suspects linked to the thefts. Security measures have been enhanced and tips are encouraged to aid in the investigation. And finally, a West Columbia neighborhood is shaken today after a shootout left a police officer and a suspect injured at Gentle Pines Apartments. The wounded officer has been discharged from the hospital while the suspect remains hospitalized. The investigation continues. I'm Cynthia Hardy. 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
2: Yeah. And so for this year, we're saying, okay, what is it that we're going to do so that the men that come to festival with their wives, with their girlfriends, with their daughters, with their grand, like however they're coming, that they are also not just an afterthought, but that they're feeling really, really included. So we started a couple of years ago, we relaunched Suede. We opened it up as the Suede Lounge. So in the Suede Lounge, we're going to be doing a car show in the convention center. And as you said, I'm really excited about the way you've curated it, because you've put New Orleans at the center of it, the New Orleans car culture. Mm-hmm. And there's other things for people to see, but the New Orleans car culture is at the center. As you said, having celebrities that are in the shows, there for the weekend with their cars. Because when you're a car guy or a car girl, there's nothing better than the memories that you make with the car, right? It's people get these cars, they put them in garages, they never drive them, they never see them. But when you're working on the car and you're tuning the car and you're tweaking the car and you're changing this and you're building a bond and a relationship with the car, you want to share that bond and relationship. And I think all too often it becomes harder and harder for us to do in a community environment. This we're now able to do. And as you said, you know, everything in the convention center, general admissions is free. There's VIP packages if you want to get to the front of the line and you want to do, but you can walk in and see anything and meet anybody at any time. It's free. And that's very important to us, because that's where you come and you get the knowledge, right? That's where you get the information. That's where you get the access. Mm-hmm. That's where you see, you know, and you're hosting the main stage out here.
3: Yes, we're working on it right now.
2: Well,
3: yes,
2: let's knock it out.
3: Well, if you say it's knocked out, then it's yes. It's done.
4: The main stage is with Cardi and Kalani and Lotto and all that.
2: No, that's the concert stage. Okay. The main stage in the convention center. So that's what we call the Essence stage. So that's where all the big conversations happen.
5: Yeah.
2: Right. That's where all the big conversations happen. And so I'm excited to have you.
3: I'm excited to be on board.
2: Us. Yeah.
3: This is my second Essence Festival, the first time I've ever participated. So I'm excited.
2: Oh, really?
3: Yes. Wow. Last time I just went as, it was years ago, I just went as a person just enjoying the festival.
2: Mm-hmm. So now you get to be a part of all of that energy and all that excitement.
3: I know. Yeah. Yes.
6: All right, we got more with Rich Dennis when we come back. It's the Breakfast Club. Good morning.

0: DJ Envy, Just Hilarious, Charlamagne Tha God. We are the Breakfast Club. Lauren LaRosa's here as well. We're still kicking it with Rich Dennis, owner of Essence Magazine. And we're talking the Essence Festival 2026 in New Orleans from July 3rd to July 5th. And yes, I'm bringing my car show to the Essence Festival. Charlamagne?
1: Are you going to be able to celebrate the entire diaspora this year without unintentionally making some people feel like their own traditions are being diluted? Because last year they got on you. They did not want you celebrating Mother Africa for whatever reason.
2: Yeah. So the answer to the question is yes. Mm-hmm. Right. I think it, again, it's helping people understand where we're headed and what we're doing and how we're doing it. Mm-hmm. This is not about making anybody feel less than or forgotten. In fact, we're leaning even harder, right, into the different communities and mm-hmm. how we serve them. And there will be something for everybody, mm-hmm. right? And we are not under any illusion here that we're ever going to get away from serving Black American women, mm-hmm. right? Mm-hmm. Black Americans is who gave all of us that came from somewhere else the opportunity to be here and to stay here. And we all ought to be grateful for that. Mm-hmm. I, for one, am extremely grateful for that. I am never going to forget that, right? Second part of it is, this is my children's life. Right. And they are making sure that this thing stays here as well. Mm-hmm. So they're all working here, learning and building together. So we believe we're greater together than we are separate. And we also understand the doctrines that separate us. Right. And mm-hmm. the strategies and the systems mm-hmm. that try to keep us separated. Right. And when you can separate us, you can do things to us that you can't do when we're together.
1: That's real.
2: Our job is to bring us together, right? Mm-hmm. Our job is to make sure that we have a very strong and healthy connected community globally, because that's the greatest protection we can have. Mm-hmm. If we don't have that, we are just small pockets. Mm-hmm. And just look at how we're being picked off right now. Take a look at what's happening in Black media. Where are the voices? Mm-hmm. Right? Where are the platforms?
3: They don't have no jobs.
2: They don't have no jobs. Mm-hmm. Right? Not only do they have no
1: kinda
2: jobs.
1: Kind of crazy in the era that we live in right now, mm-hmm. though. Dude. Because you can create your own platforms. And there's so many people that are doing it. The Joyanne Reed, the Don Lemon. I mean, I can name a million people that have their own platform.
2: But Charlamagne, one, that was a reaction to somebody else's action.
1: It shouldn't have been, though.
2: But it was.
1: Yeah, yeah. I got you.
2: Right? Mm-hmm. And so the way that I think about it is, again, places like Essence and Essence Festival should be there to teach people the paths and the ways so that it doesn't have to be a reaction. Mm-hmm. That in their mind, it's always an action. And I think the generation that's coming up behind us has that mindset, mm-hmm. but they still need the tools, right? They still need the access. They still need the experience. They still need the expertise, right? So going and starting your, I mean, like, and you're a perfect example of that. The 22-year-old Charlamagne mm-hmm. would not have been equipped to build what you're building.
1: Absolutely.
2: Right? You had to be somewhere to learn it. Mm-hmm. So if I'm not getting a job, if I'm not getting tutoring,

0: mentored, if I'm not getting mentored, if I'm not getting access, I'm not getting that. More than that, I think the thing that makes us great is our abilities to leverage our failures.
1: Expound on that. I like that.
0: If you don't get an opportunity to fail, right? Mm-hmm. Either you never did anything, or you did something and you failed and you never were empowered to do it again. You never learn how to build. You never learn how to scale. And there's nothing that happens in this world without failure. Mm-hmm. Nothing, right? You name the most successful people on this planet, they've probably failed more than you and I, right? Mm-hmm. But it's learning how to fail. It's learning how to then leverage that failure to go do the next thing. Unfortunately, we don't have the grace in this world, right, to be able to fail repeatedly and fail up, mm-hmm. right? We get judged very quickly. Mm-hmm. Before we ever get in the door, we're already judged. So which means it's going to be hard for me to get the opportunity to fail one time, right? And if I go do that and I fail, I'm done, right? So part of what we're trying to do here is, yeah, you come and you have the great entertainment and you got the great, but it's what happens on the Global Black Economic Forum stage, mm-hmm, mm-hmm. that's teaching you about the economics, right? What's happening there that's teaching you about your voter rights and protecting them and with real lawyers, real civil rights lawyers that are trying these cases and taking what they've learned from trying these cases and bringing that information back to our community and putting it out there for everybody to see and to engage with, right? Mm-hmm. It's those things that make us different. I think that makes the essence, and that's why I changed the name to Essence Festival of Culture, because it's not just about entertaining, mm-hmm. right? It's not just about having a great time. We have to have that. We're going to have that, no doubt. But it's also, how do we leave there armed with the knowledge to go combat the things that come at us? Absolutely. How do we get a collective viewpoint of how to even maneuver around those things, right? Because I'm sitting at home, you're at home. Yeah, it's tough, right? But we're all experiencing things differently, mm-hmm. and there's nowhere where we're collectively strategizing on how we're going to overcome those challenges, mm-hmm. right? We do things in reaction because we're not given the opportunity to prepare. Let's use Essence as the place to prepare. Yes. Both your mind, your soul, your heart, your spirit, let's use that. Plus, we're bringing Get Lifted back.
2: Yeah.
3: Mm-hmm. And Get Lifted is the spiritual and gospel side of it.
2: I immediately called John Legend. I was like, John Legend, okay.
3: That's what Get Lifted is, yes.
0: That's right.
3: Well, we appreciate you for joining us, and thank you so much. And the crazy thing about it, the car show conversation happened on a plane. We were on a plane with each other, and I think I was going to a city for a car show, and he's like, why don't you bring it to Essence? And I was like, how? He was like, do it in the convention center. And that was, I think, last July.
0: That was last July.
3: And we got it done. So Essence Festival goes down July 3rd through the 5th. If you haven't got your tickets, get your tickets. Cardi B, Kalani, Brandy, Monica, Patti LaBelle, Leon Thomas, George Clinton, Babyface, Public Enemy, Dougie Fresh, plus tons of free stuff. So get your tickets, and I'll see y'all down there. It's The Breakfast Club. Good morning.
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6: Hey, good morning. I'm Cynthia Hardy. Here are your hot headlines. In Colombia, a shooting occurred at McCary's restaurant on Bush River Road early Wednesday, injuring one woman who drove herself to the hospital. The incident followed an altercation involving the victim and two other women. The Richland County Sheriff's Department is investigating. Meanwhile, Mayor Daniel Rickenman was elected second vice president of the U.S. Conference of Mayors during its annual meeting in Long Beach, California. This leadership role enhances Colombia's voice in national discussions on vital issues. And finally, near the North Carolina-South Carolina border, 63-year-old Margaret McWeeny died after her vehicle rolled backwards in a parking lot. The coroner reports that she mistakenly hit the gas pedal while attempting to re-enter her car, resulting in the fatal accident. That, too, is under investigation. I'm Cynthia Hardy. 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
1: What are you crocheting?
2: Big
1: over there?
2: Nyla. Nyla Simone.
3: What's up?
2: Young 1990 now.
1: What are you making?
3: I'm making some shorts.
1: Oh, okay. That's fire. Yeah.
3: Why are you making that face?
4: Extra cool. Wait a minute.
3: Well,
4: parade?
3: Is, like some
1: Caribbean. That's the West Indian Day Parade.
3: Yeah, it's for Juneteenth.
2: Oh, they got a Juneteenth like... parade?
1: No.
3: Oh, I don't. We should, though.
1: It's a West Indian Day Parade. You got to hold it for the West Indian Parade or African American Day Parade.
3: African American, but shout out to everybody.
2: Big Bantu. Big, what are they called?
3: Bantu Knots.
2: Big Bantu Knots.
3: Nice.
2: Erica right. Bantu.
3: Erica Bantu. Why are you always trying to put Erica and Andre
1: just
3: on?
1: Just stay focused. Just stay focused. Stay focused.
3: She don't even wear Bantu knots.
1: What we got today? What we got today? Stay focused.
3: Okay, yeah. So today, I'm really excited for today's record. Well, the first one, because Brent Faiyaz has been snipping in this new record on TikTok.
4: No.
3: And it's been catching some buzz, but he sent it to me early. Mm-hmm. It samples Mad Cobra Flex, and he named it Flex, but when I say it's like right in time for the summer, because I think a lot of people were saying that they didn't like his last project that was produced by Raphael. Sadiq, I think people prefer Toxic Brent. So if you are one of those people who had that narrative, I think you'll like this Flex record.
5: Let him grow up. But damn.
1: Let's hear it.
3: Yo, let him grow up.

0: That's
1: Big
0: hard.
1: Brent, not the little one. Yeah.
0: That's dope. I like
1: him,
0: that.
1: Yo.
2: Okay, good.
1: Yeah, that's fire to me.
3: I'm trying to think, do I like the record or do I like the sample?
2: You like the record.
0: Maybe like the feeling.
3: I don't know yet. I'm not even joking. I don't dislike it, but I'm like, do I like it because of the sample? Or do I actually like the record?
0: I think I like the record.
1: I like his voice on it. I like the sample. Yeah. I like, yeah, he in his pocket.
2: I'm staying on the left side today, I hear you. Mm-hmm. If you do want to hear it again, though, before it comes out, because he hasn't put a release date out for it, I'll be playing it on my Sunday night mix show. So tune in this weekend. I'll be playing the full record. So next, Tierra Whack is dropping a mixtape.
1: That's my girl.
2: And, you know, there's been some conversations around Tierra Whack's project. So this one is completely just rap. Because you know she likes to dabble into other stuff. So I'm really excited about it. She dropped her first single for it, which was produced by Conductor Williams, and it's called Wax Paper. But I will say I did get the album early. I listened through it. Conductor's kind of all over the tape. And if you like this one, you'll definitely like the full project. But when it drops, make sure you guys check for Queen's Crown. But yeah, let's get into Wax Paper.

0: Yeah, I wish you didn't have to stop it. Fire. Okay, all right, good. Fire. My baby. Yeah, the tape is tough.
1: There was three that I was like, okay, these could all really go, but no like hits, like commercial records, but great raps.
2: Yeah.
3: I don't even go to Tierra White for that. I don't want no commercial records. If she make one that's commercial, cool, but I like Tierra when she barring it up.
1: Yeah, same. Okay. Speaking of barring up, I'm gonna go to this new Vince Staples project. You know, he dropped last Friday, and this is his first release, you know, as an independent artist. There's a clip going around of him talking about how, like, labels want you to, or I don't know if he's talking about him in particular or if he was just talking about in general, labels want you to promote like gang culture and stuff like that. And I think what's dope about his new album is the messaging. He talks about police brutality, being black in America, and just like today's climate. So I'm gonna get into the joint called Cotton. When G-

0: Up when I feel like falling.
1: The wheels on the bus go round and round, round and round, round and round. The wheels on the bus go round and round, round and round all through the town.
2: This is very uniquely dope to me. It's because I heard a snippet of it last week too, but I don't think I didn't hear it with the bass. Like hearing it in here is different. I like it. At first I was just like, come on, Vince. But then I'm like, no, I started bouncing myself. I'm like, no, I do like this.
3: Yes.
2: But he's a creative. He's dope, unique in his own way, too. So I appreciate this.
1: The doors on the bus go open and shut, open and shut, open and shut. The doors on the bus go open and shut, all through
2: definitely
1: the town.
2: Different.
4: It's different.
3: It's more rock.
4: I can't get jiggy with that.
3: It's rock.
4: It was cool. It was cool, but
2: I didn't love it, though.
3: I should have preferenced it. It is more rock alt leaning.
1: I feel like rock country, you know what I'm saying?
2: Yeah. I felt country when it first dropped, but then I'm like, once the beat started, I'm like, okay, all right.
3: Okay.
1: It's not like he playing.
4: Yeah, it don't sound like
2: At first, it felt like he was playing.
1: You always joking, man.
4: Yeah, it don't sound.
1: The wipers on the bus go swish, swish, swish, swish, swish, swish, swish, swish, swish.
3: You gotta look at the videos. There's nothing. All right, fine.
4: You can tell he got kids, right? You can tell he got kids. That's the first thing he always goes to.
2: I like all three so far. Why?
3: If you guys like those records, make sure you guys follow me on the gram at Nyla Simone, NYLASYMONEEE. If you guys are going to be in Charlotte on Juneteenth, make sure you guys pull up on me. I'll be there at the Fillmore, you know, in my little shorts that I'm knitting right now. So, get a ticket, link in bio.
4: All right. When we come back, we got the People's Choice. Mix it, don't move. It's the Breakfast Club. Good morning.
5: 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Your mornings will never be the same.
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1: One, two. 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What up? 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

0: Yes, let's go. You only got to deal with me one more week. One more week, I promise you. Knicks in five.
1: Hold up, son. Word.
0: Knicks in five. One more week.

Like I said, you from New York this week. You repping them Knicks this week. Knicks in five. I don't care where you from. 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
2: Yeah, seen it all and been through it all, yo.
1: No, I swear you only got to deal with me one more week. We taking it this Saturday.
2: That's true.
1: I don't care where you from.

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1: Hey, y'all, what's up? It's Lauren LaRosa from The Breakfast Club. 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
7: Hey, good morning. I'm Cynthia Hardy. Here are your hot headlines. In Colombia, a shooting occurred at McCary's restaurant on Bush River Road early Wednesday, injuring one woman who drove herself to the hospital. The incident followed an altercation involving the victim and two other women. The Richland County Sheriff's Department is investigating. Meanwhile, Mayor Daniel Rickenman was elected second vice president of the U.S. Conference of Mayors during its annual meeting in Long Beach, California. This leadership role enhances Colombia's voice in national discussions on vital issues. And finally, near the North Carolina-South Carolina border, 63-year-old Margaret McWeeny died after her vehicle rolled backwards in a parking lot. The coroner reports that she mistakenly hit the gas pedal while attempting to re-enter her car, resulting in the fatal accident. That, too, is under investigation. I'm Cynthia Hardy. 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

0: Life Jennings, Changing Faces, Bobby V, Jada Morgan, and more. 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
0: You see how Dominicans support Dominicans? That's what's up.
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0: Huh?
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3: Si. Yeah.
0: Good morning. Who's this?
4: This is Kim calling from Phoenix, Arizona.
0: Hey, Kim. I love Phoenix, man. Mm-hmm. I had a ball in Phoenix earlier this year for the women's Final Four. Phoenix and Scottsdale. Oh my God.
2: Yeah, I'm going there this year for the finals for my daughter's dance. I'll be there in a little bit.
0: Who you want to get a biggest hee-haw to?
4: I want to give the biggest hee-haw to that all-white jury that convicted that 19-year-old. I'm just...
0: Carmelo Anthony.
4: Yes. And you know what, Charlamagne? My birthday is June 30th.
0: Hey, cancer gang.
4: Yes. And isn't yours the 29th?
0: 29th, yes, ma'am.
4: Okay, so... You understand. You feel things very deeply. I feel so bad for that 19-year-old and his family.
0: I actually feel very bad for all parties involved. Yeah. I feel sorry that, you know, the guy, Austin Metcalf, lost his life. I feel sorry that Carmelo Anthony is in prison for 35 years, because to me, that was a situation that did not have to happen. Like, where were the adults to intervene?
4: I agree. I agree. But you know what? You have so many people like the Zimmermans, what was that one guy that walked down the street that had an AK-47? He got up. It's so sad that people who literally just kill folks because of their skin color, it's just so sad to me.
0: I agree.
4: I feel so bad. But I'm a flight attendant. I thought Lauren LaRosa would be there because I know that she was a flight attendant. But I'm a flight attendant, and I was like, you know what? I got to stay awake. I got to try and speak with the Breakfast Club, because I know you guys have a voice, and it is so sad. And if there's any way that any of the attorneys that are listening could just help that brother out and his family, it just breaks my heart. It really, really does.
0: Well, thank you for calling. We really appreciate you, man. Good morning.
5: Good morning.
0: Hey, who's this?
5: This is Jay. Atlanta.
0: Hey, Jay from Atlanta. Who you want to get the biggest hee-haw to, Jay?
5: I get the biggest hee-haw to y'all. I love y'all. Uncle Charlie, you have to shut up. When Lauren and Jess are talking and trying to do the journalism thing, be quiet. You be making dope. You call Lauren Batman.
0: I ain't never called Lauren no Batman now. Why would I call Lauren Batman?
2: You might have called her a superhero.
3: You said, why would I call her Batman? You definitely said her ball spot is like the bat signal.
0: I ain't never said that.
3: No,
0: I did not. I ain't never say that. I ain't never called Lauren no Batman.
5: That's what you did. And Jeff, I had to get into your journalism bag. And so I started listening to this regularly because that's hilarious. Mm-hmm. You know what I'm saying? I can eat this comedian early in the morning.
0: So why you need Jess to get in her journalism bag? She's a comedian.
3: Oh, that's what she said?
2: Yep.
5: Jess, don't be being funny for it. Just see how serious. Funny is supposed to be funny. Like, Jess is not hilarious.
2: Oh, wow.
5: In the morning.
2: You just throwing shots at everybody.
0: I see. Okay, she's saying she don't want you to be so serious is what she's saying.
3: Oh, okay.
0: Yeah.
5: Yeah, I love Jess.
0: But you know,
3: I love you too, babe. I appreciate the critique.
0: So what am I supposed to do?
2: That's a change, Jess.
0: She don't want me to make no jokes, but then she wants Jess to make jokes. What am I supposed to do? Just sit here?
5: You go too far. But she be trying to talk and ask the people they questions.
2: I agree with you.
5: Talking about them.
2: So I'm going to take it too far. I agree with you, ma'am.
5: Now you, DJ Envy.
2: I was on your side.
0: Now get on his ass.
5: You do be giving energy. What y'all was saying, you act like you can't never pick back. Even with the politicians, when they come on, you know, Charlotte be on their ass. He be talking about real struggle. What we going through out here? He be on their ass, even though he feels like Mr. Krabby. you be awfully quiet.
2: I'll make sure I speak up more. And Jess will make sure she funny more. And Charlamagne will make sure he don't make jokes on Lauren.
3: I got you.
5: Right. Be quiet. No, everybody.
1: What do you want me to do? Everybody shut up on the goddamn breakfast.
0: Okay. I love listening to y'all, but not when y'all talking. Right? Everybody right. needs to shut up.
3: God damn.
0: Thank you for calling, ma'am. We appreciate you. That's the People's Donkey. We do that every Friday. 1-800-585-1051. You can call up and give anybody you want the credit they deserve for being stupid, including us.
2: That's right.
0: Clearly.
3: Yeah.
0: All right.
3: Yeah.
2: Charlamagne, thank you for that donkey today.
0: Yes, indeed.
2: All right. When we come back, we got the positive note and more. It's the Breakfast Club. Good morning.

0: everybody. It's DJ Envy, Jess Hilarious, Charlamagne Tha God. We are the Breakfast Club. Salute to Lil Duval.
1: Happy born day, Lil Duval. Lil Duval, 49 today.
0: Yeah, salute to Lil Duval. Also, salute to Monica McNutt for joining us this morning.
2: That's my girl, my DMV girly.
0: ESPN MSG Network. She'll be, I guess she'll be broadcasting this Saturday for the Spurs-Knicks game. Knicks are going to close it out in five, so.
1: Nah, Knicks in six.
0: Knicks in five.
2: Stay safe out there in San Antonio, Mark.
0: That's right. And also salute to Rich Dennis, of course, from Essence Magazine and the Essence Music Festival. I will be bringing the car show to the Essence Music Festival.
2: Nope.
0: My wife yelled at me yesterday because I was like, no, that's like it's a smaller car show. She was like, why you said it's smaller? You made it seem like it was smaller than what you usually do. It's still going to be a big car show. You know who you better stay?
2: That's right.
0: You better
2: that's
0: Jess,
2: right, wife.
0: Jess was dropping bombs. Jess was like, that's still going to be big. And this, that, and the other. So I was like, oh, okay. But yeah, so it's going to be an amazing car show. It's still going to be dope. And you know, Destiny Spurlock is actually bringing our NASCAR to Essence Music Festival.
1: Is she on TV for
0: it? Yes. She's bringing it to Music Festival, Essence Music Festival. She'll be there signing autographs. And she's going to be bringing it to the car show in Virginia. You know she's from Richmond.
2: That
0: so she's
2: going
0: to be bringing it to Richmond
1: dope.
0: Yesterday. And she said that she races Friday and is going to fly in just to make sure she's there.
2: Wow.
0: So
2: that's what's up.
0: If you haven't got your tickets to the Virginia one, get your tickets. Kids 5 and under are free. We're going to have an amazing time. And if you're going to be in New Orleans for the Essence Music Festival, make sure you pull up in the convention center. It's free. We'll have a whole it's a ton of cars. There's gonna be a lot of fun, so I can't wait to see you guys at both those events.
1: Can we play since it's Lil Duval's 49th born day? And it's crazy because I looked at it, I'm like, damn, Duval 49, but I'm like, yo, I'll be 48 in a couple of weeks, so we might have said anything. But please, let's play. Y'all mean,
2: baby, you be in here acting like it.
3: It do look good on you,
2: but baby, listen, let me tell you,
3: wisdom and
2: it's a lot of wisdom you implode on us.
1: I want to be 101. First of all, I don't like how you said that. I have not imploded nothing on either one of y'all. That sounds okay, but Lil Duval's 49. Let's play Living My.

It's DJ Envy, Jess Hilarious, Charlamagne Tha God. We are the Breakfast Club. I know everybody's excited for the weekend. Jess is out in Detroit, but I got some plans too. I can't wait because legendary filmmaker Steven Spielberg's highly anticipated new movie, Disclosure Day, is out today. Now, critics say it's Spielberg's best film in 20 years. How dope is that? And I mean, that's big because, I mean, we got E.T., Jaws, Minority Report, World of the World, so many. So if you get a chance, make sure you get out there and check it out. Now, some truths are impossible to ignore, but this discovery changes everything. Disclosure Day takes audiences on an extraordinary journey to disclose earth-shattering information to the world. Disclosure Day, rated PG-13, now playing only in theaters today. Get your tickets now.

0: DJ Envy, Jess Hilarious, Charlamagne Tha God. We are the Breakfast Club. Now, Jess, you're going to be out in Detroit today?
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0: All right, now, Charlamagne, I don't ask you for many favors, but I need one.
2: Nope.
0: I need you to
2: said no, respect my boundaries.
0: Reach out to Kai Sinat for me, if you can. Our very own OVO Eli is a streamer.
1: Please,
0: and he's trying to get an audition.
1: Let's get him in
0: but
1: there.
0: But there's
1: man.
0: Been a long ass line there today because he's here working.
1: Thousands.
0: He couldn't make it to that line. So we might need you to kind of just give him a little bump.
1: Please,
0: so he can get up in there and meet Kai, and you know, he has to pitch himself.
2: I don't know how I feel about that, and I'm gonna tell you why.
0: Oh boy. Damn. Oh,
2: Salute to Kai, that's my guy, you know what I mean? But I feel like I love OVO Eli, and I want OVO Eli to flourish, but I feel like he needs to go through that. I want OVO Eli to flourish and thrive, but I feel like he needs to go through that grind.
0: No, he
2: I don't
0: make
2: want
0: it.
2: Him to get anything, you know, other than because he earned it.
1: You
2: know what I mean? I don't feel like that's fair to the other screamers. Like, Eli, come here, show your face.
1: But you're damn lying,
2: you know,
1: right
2: you
1: now.
2: This to me right here is helping Eli right here by putting him on this microphone in front of the camera so people know his face.
1: Yeah,
2: you know what I mean?
0: Because he has to work, he might not make
1: it's
0: it.
1: Gonna be a little
2: he's leaving right now.
0: Yeah, but the line is already 2,000 people.
2: So you got to get in line with the 2,000 people.
0: But he might not make it to the front. By the time he gets to the front, it might be over.
2: No, I don't think Kaidem will do that. I think Kaidem is going to pretty much
0: see everybody.
2: You're
0: going to see every last
2: stream. How long do you think they're supposed to be there, Eli?
3: Well, it starts at 1. I know the line's pretty long. New York always, you know.
2: Oh, so it don't even start till 1.
0: Yeah, but they've been lining up since yesterday.
3: I probably won't be able to be seen, but...
2: don't you know. Say that. You I mean, don't no, know
3: I
2: what's going to happen.
3: I believe in divine timing and divine alignment. And I believe in God, so I have the faith.
2: What happened to God's plan?
1: Drake ain't got nothing to do with this.
2: In Eli's life, Drake is like Jesus. He always got something to do with something.
1: Okay.
2: I think that you should just go out there and see what happens.
3: I will.
0: Good luck, man.
2: Yeah,
0: go out there and knock him out.
2: I believe in you, Eli.
1: Same.
2: OVO Eli, thing. Screamer University. He's trying to get a Screamer University.
0: You got a positive note, sir?
2: I do have a positive note. The positive note is simple. A truly strong person does not need the approval of others any more than a lion needs the approval of sheep. Have a great day. Breakfast Club, bitches!
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0: 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Damn. Again.
1: The Breakfast Club. Your mornings will never be the same.
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2: 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And I'm like, man, your surname should be Lynette.
3: Lynette.
4: Okay. Thank you. Flattery will get
2: you're
4: you
2: welcome.
4: Everywhere.
2: Don't and lie. And Evie's surname should be Raven.
3: Oh, I love
4: Lynette
3: Raven
4: for Raven.
3: You. Especially
2: don't
3: for
2: like
3: you.
2: That?
4: I like Lynette.
3: I love
4: Raven.
3: Raven. I don't know
4: Lynette
3: about Lynette for Lynette.
5: I don't like Raven.
4: I don't
5: like
4: give
5: Raven.
4: Lynette.
2: He need that no. Old, he need that old auntie name. Like, it's not even a stud. They call him Bulldaggers in the country.
5: Charlamagne need like Bertha.
4: I would definitely be a Bulldagger.
5: They'd be like
4: Bertha. Little bald head Bulldagger. Always got on a sweatsuit. Me and Sneaker Game, though.
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0: 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Falling hard on another hemisphere. Somebody tell them people Mr. Hem is here.
1: Whoa, whoa, whoa, whoa, whoa, whoa.
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0: You could put me any place on the map, cause I'm him. 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Falling hard on another hemisphere. Somebody tell them people Mr. Hem is here.
1: Whoa, whoa, whoa, whoa, whoa, whoa.
0: Mr. Hem is here.
1: Whoa, whoa, whoa, whoa, whoa, whoa.
0: Mr. Hem.
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2: 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Don't lie. 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
3: Oh, I love Lynette Raven, for Raven. You, especially
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4: Lynette.
2: He need that old auntie name. 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
5: bulldaggers
2: in the
5: 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Charlamagne need like Bertha.
4: I would definitely be a bulldagger.
5: They be like
4: Bertha. Little bald head bulldagger. Always got on a sweatsuit. Me and sneaker game, though.
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2: Oh, dude, a brave statement. 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
1: Broski, you know what I'm saying? You got Wham, you got Billy in this, you know what I'm saying?
0: We the best music. While they watching us win, another anthem upon the
1: biggest you can get, you dig
0: on
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0: God.
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0: you are not waking up with the Breakfast Club, here's what you're missing.
1: 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Little Marvin. Do a little Marvin Gaye. Because what's going on? All right. We got Inner City Blues. Mm-hmm. We have a lot of other things, too.
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6: I used to think about immature things. 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

0: right, Metro, it's 2 o'clock. It's 2 o'clock. Welcome to the Dub Factory. Your boy H-Dub is now in the building. That's Tim's What You Need. In a recent interview, they asked Tim's what advice she would give her younger self.
1: Advice I would give to my younger self or any woman, don't be shy. Don't be shy, because most people aren't thinking about anything you're thinking they're thinking about, you know? And honestly, there's so much connection in the world, you can't lose. Everything is working out for you forever.

0: victory, and they call him the toxic king of R&B. That's Brent Faiyaz. And when Brent Faiyaz heard that, he was like,
1: when I first heard that shit, I was just kind of like, what? Because that was never the intention. Imagine you just writing records that come from your heart and this debut is like toxic or some shit like that. You'd be like, damn, that hurts a little bit. Like, I was just keeping it real.

0: You know what? I hope this. This is what I feel. I hope this isn't what Iceman is about. Because if it is, I'm going to just assume we calling Drake Iceman because he's frozen in time. Okay, it's like, bruh, get over the L. You took the Kendrick already because this record just continues the conversation that Drake is the biggest sore loser rappers ever seen.
1: But are you supposed to stop? Yeah. Like, what, if you got some more to say, you just supposed to but keep it on the tuck?
2: He's like, saying the same things, though. Like, I just wish that we didn't get What Did I Miss? And I think it would have been a bigger explosion if this was our first time hearing how he felt. But it sounds redundant.
0: If he had more to say, he didn't have to wave the white flag 2 years ago. He's the one who put out the Hard Part 6 and waved the white flag. He didn't have to do that if he had more to say.
1: But he been sitting on some words. He had to get some things off his chest.
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2: 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Lynette.
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2: Oh, I love Lynette Raven. For Raven. You, especially
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2: for
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0: Raven.
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6: like
0: give Lynette.
5: He need that he need that old auntie name. Like, it's not even a stud. They call him Bulldaggers in the country.
6: Charlamagne need like Bertha.
0: I would definitely be a Bulldagger.
6: They be like
0: little ball head Bulldagger. Always got on a sweatsuit. Mean sneaker game, though.
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0: Y'all know what it is. It's the biggest boss, Ricky Ross, keeping the triller with my homie H-Dub, a.k.a. 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
1: Little Marvin. Do a little Marvin Gaye. Because what's going on? We got Inner City Blues. Mm-hmm. We have a lot of other things, too.
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0: first dropped, a lot of people was like, eh, I don't know about that one. But that is like the number one club banger you will hear everywhere. Like, Young Miami did that one. I remember when she first came in the studio, her and JT, and now, Carisha Please. So you know she had to address all the doubters. Young Miami had to speak about that doubt.
1: And that's why I feel good, because the doubt. Mm-hmm. When it comes to me, it's a lot of doubt, it's a lot of haters, it's a lot of backlash, it's a lot of go get your CDLs. Bye. 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It's always, they always dismissing me. And to see it just be like, you know, see everybody just, you know, supporting me and showing love, it feels good.

0: you are not waking up with the Breakfast Club, here's what you're missing.
1: We're still kicking with a Tiny and Zonique. Mm-hmm. When Biggie did that verse, I didn't know Biggie was pretty much chasing y'all to apologize from club to club. Like, I just want to apologize to y'all.
2: Yeah, he really was. He was really nice, and he apologized. He told me, y'all are beautiful, and you know, I'm ugly my damn self. You know what I'm saying?
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0: Metro, it's the Dub Factory, and fresh off the factory floor, you know Kalani had to talk about her collab with Usher and how they had to fine-tune things to make sure the sound was right. So how did it all come about?
1: Usher FaceTimes me, and I'm like, there's no way you just heard that. That was 5 seconds ago. And he's like, no, I called to tell you I don't like our song, but it's because I think we can make a way better song, and I believe in you, and I like you, and I like really want it to be the best that we can do. And we went back and forth for days playing music, and like I kept going over to the crib and just being like, I'm there for 6 hours, and we're just going through sounds and music and playing the whole album, be like, what is the perspective we really want to take, and like, what does this look like? And I'm carrying that into the rest of my life, because it was such a compliment to me that he didn't want to just give me anything, like just take my little verse and just go whatever. I think we could do something way better, and I really like our song.
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0: knows it's Friday. We got to see how this traffic is moving. You know how it is on a Friday in the metro. Traffic can get crazy. So it's time to get our first look. Jack, what up?
1: Good afternoon. Still busy. Rex tying things up out on Dutch Fork at Rossmans Road. A collision is out. We have two notch at Park Lane out and a wreck at Forest Drive at Percival. 77 north of Killian, 77 south of 16 and 17. That's two notch and I-20. Also wrecks at two notch at 4 and I-20 west at 378 is out. 26 west at Forest Drive, two notch at Park Lane and East Hospital Drive at 378. A collision. 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Two notch road across from Columbia Mall open at midnight. Baker's, Jack Daniels, Hopper 39939.
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0: That's what I'm talking about. 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Ella Mai talking about the Love album.
1: 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And I treated it as therapy and treated it like I was like writing love letters. So I'm really excited about it. Yeah.
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5: I feel like, Charlamagne, you was looking so beautiful the other day on Netflix, and I'm like, man, your
6: surname
5: should be
7: Lynette.
6: Lynette.
7: Okay. Thank you. Flattery will get
5: you're
7: you everywhere.
5: Welcome. Don't and lie. And then every surname should be Raven.
6: Oh, I love Lynette Raven, for Raven. You. Especially
5: don't
6: for
5: like
6: you.
5: That?
7: I like Lynette.
6: I
7: and
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8: 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East Hospital Drive at Sunset out. 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Collisions out. Wrecks at Forest Drive at Percival Road. 77 North at Killian. 77 South at I-20. 77 South at Two Notch Road. 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

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See you at the bar, you was hardly talking. That's when I knew that your heart was scarring. Friends to lovers need a part to star in. Like, wait, babe, let me

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19: All right, Metro, it's time to tap in with Jack Daniels so we can get this quick update on traffic so you'll know where to go on the Metro. So shout out to everybody that's headed I-77 northbound. Yeah, you know that Don't Be Dumb tour. A$AP Rocky, we gave out tickets. So shout out to everybody who won tickets to check out A$AP Rocky tonight. You know that show kicks off tonight at 8:30 at the Spectrum Center. So shout out to everybody that's rolling I-77 northbound. Go and tap in with A$AP Rocky. All right, well, Jack, how we moving in these metro streets? Talk to me.
20: Good afternoon. Collisions. We got about I-20 west of 378 and I-26 west of St. Andrews Road, 77 north of Two Notch and 77 north of Killian, 77 south and I-20 collisions that are slowing things down. I-26 east.

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0: 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And just like that, you're in the Carolina limelight. 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
12: Hop on the 39, 93 on traffic in afternoon. We're H-Dub, Bush River at I-20. Collision still slowing things down. Got I-20 east at 26 and 20 east at Spears Creek and 26 east Highway 1. 321 at Killian, still 77 south at I-20 and 77 north at Killian Road, slowing things down. Looks good elsewhere. Checking back soon. Little Pig's Buffet Carryout and Catering Thursday through Sunday, Alpine Road. Little Pig's Barbecue, Jack Daniels, Hop for 39, 93.9.

0: know what I'm saying? You got Wham, you got Billy in this, you know what I'm saying?
1: We the best music. 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
0: biggest you can get, you dig what I'm saying?
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0: All right, Kay, spill it.
2: Here is your hottest entertainment for today. So I literally was just talking about Big Tigga opening up Black Music Month. Well, he's back in the headlines again. And unfortunately, this time is not good news. His wife took to social media, posting a video of her face, which was very bruised. And she was alleging abuse. And she also said they're divorcing due to an alleged affair with his radio show co-host. Now, she recently posted again on social media and is taking back everything she said and is saying her face is not due to abuse. And today as well, Big Tigger made his return to radio and had this to say.
3: I'm extremely privileged to be here this morning, back at work. Over the past several days, there's been significant public discussion and speculation regarding my personal life. I understand this can happen being a public person. I've been doing radio now 32 years and television for 29. I appreciate, first and foremost, the support concerning so many people that have shown. I want to say categorically, these allegations and accusations that have been circulating about me are false, untrue, not happening, didn't happen. Additionally, it's important to clarify that Francesca and I have never been anything more than friends and respected colleagues.
2: So there's still an open investigation of the domestic dispute that involves both Tigger and his wife after she sought medical attention for the injuries, which is overall an unfortunate situation. But what are y'all thoughts? Let me know my IG at K the Mogul, K-T-H-E-M-O-G-U-L. We got more music on the way right here on Hot.

Hold on. 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
1: 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All right, Metro. Time to turn it up with the 5 o'clock fix. So I got the homie DJ Pretty Boy Mel in the building.
2: H-Dub, what's good, man?
1: Man, I'm ready to turn the city up, man. What you got,
2: you know, man, it's the 5 o'clock fix. So, you know, I'm going to give a little bit of this, a little bit of that. A little bit of new stuff.
1: Oh, okay, yeah, that'll work. All right, DJ Pretty Boy Mel, let's turn them up.
2: Let's go.
3: Let's go. 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

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Atlanta, tell you about my run, you know what I'm saying? Ask Pluto back at 21, you know what I'm saying? 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
3: I feel like, Charlamagne, you was looking so beautiful the other day on
4: Netflix,
3: and I'm like, man, your
4: surname
3: should be Lynette.
4: Lynette.
5: Okay. Thank you. Flattery will get
3: you're
5: you everywhere.
3: Welcome. Don't and lie. And then Abby's surname should be Raven.
6: Oh, I love Lynette Raven. For Raven. You. Especially
3: don't
6: for
3: like
6: you.
3: That?
5: I like Lynette.
6: I
5: and
6: love
5: Raven.
6: Raven. I don't know Lynette about Lynette for Lynette.
7: I don't like Raven.
5: I don't
7: like
5: give
7: Raven.
5: Lynette.
3: He need that old auntie name. Like, it's not even a stud. They call him
7: bulldaggers
3: in the country.
7: Charlamagne like Bertha.
5: I would definitely be a bulldagger.
7: They be like
5: little ball head bulldagger. Always got on a sweatsuit. Me and sneaker game, though.
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7: All right, Metro, before we get back to driving and vibing inside the 5 o'clock fix, we got to take it to the streets, get this quick update on traffic with Jack, because I heard I-77 going northbound is crazy. Jack, what's that update?
8: Hopper 39, 939, traffic in afternoon. But next to up, Cherry Lane at Lee Park. Collision. Bullet Confederates collision. Park Terrace at Harbison Boulevard. A wreck. A wreck at I-20 East Spears Creek and I-20 West of Bush River Road. Fairview at Two Notch Road. 126 West 26 and Bush River Road at I-20. And also problems now at I-26 Eastbound at Broad River Road. 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
11: 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Yeah, man, it's looking to be a very hot weekend, and we're getting you started off the right way. Be sure you come stop on by. We're on the northeast side of Columbia. Concept Restaurant, 4561 Hardscrabble Road. Be sure you put that in your GPS. It's the ultimate welcome to the weekend happy hour, and it's going down. We're in the building until about 7 o'clock, and we're getting you ready for tonight's late-night R&B dinner party. But right now, it's time for happy hour, so be sure you come stop on by, man. The bar is wide open with some drink specials going down. They also got the kitchen wide open as well. And I think I'm going to take a part in those lamb chops. You know it. Everybody's talking about them. So be sure you stop on by and grab some of those lamb chops. They also got salmon bites on deck. They got the shrimp and grits inside as well. Yeah, man. The Hot Squad, we're out here. 4561 Hardscrabble Road Concept Restaurant. Your big dog Irv is out here. It's Columbia's number one choice for hip-hop and R&B. 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

0: 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And just like that, you're in the Carolina limelight. 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
11: All right, Metro, before I dip, we got to get another update on traffic with Jack so we'll know where to go in the Metro. 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All right, Jack, what's good with this traffic, though?
12: Hopper 39, 939, traffic at afternoon. We're next up, Cherry Lane at Lee Park. Collision, Bullet Confederate collision. Park Terrace at Harbison Boulevard, direct. A wreck at I-20 East, Spears Creek, and I-20 West of Bush River Road. Fairview at Two Notch Road, 126 West of 26, and Bush River Road at I-20. And also problems now at I-26 eastbound at Broad River Road. 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
15: Still out here getting it on the northeast side of Columbia. We're getting it in for happy hour. Be sure you can pull on up at Concept Restaurant, 4561 Hardscrabble Road. That's how we doing it, man. We're getting you ready for tonight's late-night R&B dinner party. You know how that goes down. DJ B. Lord, he'll be in the building. But right now, it's happy hour time. So be sure you stop on by. They got those drink specials happening at the bar. $4, $5, and $6 drink specials. $2 off all beer and the appetizers. They're going for half off right now. So be sure you stop on by, man. The Hot Squad, we're in the building. We got some hot prizes and maybe some tickets to give away. But you got to stop on by to see. Happy hour. It goes down to about 7:30. We're in the building till 7 o'clock. The R&B dinner party, that goes down at 9. We expect to see you. Concept Restaurant. Your big dog Irv is out here. 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
5: J.Y., turn me up. 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

0: It's your bestie. Y'all, Love Island pissed me off so bad last night because why was I waiting to see who they were going to get coupled up with? 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Anyway, let's get back to the music. It's hot.
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3: Man, it's hot, and the hot squad is out here. 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Be sure you come pull up for happy hour. We're at Concept Restaurant. Be sure you put this in your GPS. 4561 Hardscrabble Road. We're out here kicking it, man, and there's plenty going on inside. They got the kitchen wide open with plenty of great things on that menu, man. Buffalo chicken egg rolls. They got the lobster pops. They got the salmon bites. They got the shrimp and grits and plenty more. So be sure you stop on by. The bar is wide open as well. They got those drink specials going down. $4 Tito's and Crown, $5 Patron and Hennessy, $6 Don Julio and Remy. And don't forget, they got those lemon drops. Yeah, man, that's in the building as well. Be sure you stop on by, man. Happy hour, it goes down till about 7:30. The hot squad, we're in the building till about 7 o'clock. Yeah, man, we got those hot prizes waiting on you and plenty of other good things. We're getting you ready for tonight's late night R&B dinner party. DJ B Lord, he'll be in the building for that. So be sure you can pull up. That goes down at about 9 o'clock. But be sure you pull up for happy hour. I'm out here, man, waiting on you. It's your big dog, Irv, on Columbia's number one choice for hip-hop and R&B. 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
4: 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No.

because he opened up Black Music Month on Tiny Desk, but now he's back in the headlines. Keep it locked. I'm going to talk about it in a minute right here.

0: 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Somebody tell them people Mr. Hem is here.
1: Whoa, whoa, whoa, whoa, whoa.
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0: Hell, never chase bread, chase the vision. 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Big Master P vibe, no limit. Ballin' hard on another hemisphere. Somebody tell them people Mr. Hem is here.
1: Whoa, whoa, whoa, whoa, whoa, whoa.
0: Mr. Hem.

0: adapt. You can put me any place on the map, cause I'm him. Never chase bread, chase the vision. 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Falling hard on another hemisphere. Somebody tell them people Mr. Hem is here.
1: Whoa, whoa, whoa, whoa, whoa, whoa.
0: Mr. Hem is here.
1: Whoa, whoa, whoa, whoa, whoa, whoa.
0: Mr. Hem.
2: Here is your hottest entertainment for today. So I literally was just talking about Big Tigger opening up Black Music Month. Well, he's back in the headlines again. And unfortunately, this time is not good news. His wife took to social media, posting a video of her face, which was very bruised. And she was alleging abuse. And she also said they're divorcing due to an alleged affair with his radio show co-host. Now she recently posted again on social media and is taking back everything she said and is saying her face is not due to abuse. And today as well, Big Tigger made his return to radio and had this to say.
3: Over the past several days, there's been significant public discussion and speculation regarding my personal life. I understand this can happen being a public person. I've been doing radio now 32 years and television for 29. I appreciate, first and foremost, the support concerning so many people. I want to say categorically, these allegations and accusations that have been circulating about me are false, untrue, not happening, didn't happen. Additionally, it's important to clarify that Francesca and I have never been anything more than friends and respected colleagues. I'd like to apologize to you, Francesca.
2: So there's still an open investigation of the domestic dispute that involves both Tigger and his wife after she sought medical attention for the injuries, which is overall an unfortunate situation. But what are y'all thoughts? Let me know my IG at K the Mogul, K-T-H-E-M-O-G. Well, we got more music on the way right here on Hot.
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5: The Hot Squad, we're still out here. 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It's going down for a little while longer. That goes till about 7:30. The Hot Squad, we're out here till about 7 o'clock. We got some hot prizes waiting on you. 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But don't forget, it only goes down to about 7:30 because we're getting you ready. Getting you ready for later on tonight. It's the R&B dinner party. You know how that goes down. DJ B Lord, he'll be in the building tonight. And the R&B dinner party, that goes down each and every Friday and Saturday night. So this is the only spot you need to be at on the weekend. Concept Restaurant. 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
1: DJ Pretty Boy Mel.
2: Yeah.
3: Hey, yo, that's my DJ.
2: Ice. Yo. Manish on the beat, shebang. All of my ops, they there. Why do they gas me up? Where does it go? My head. How much I got? A lot. Don't leave again. I won't. Thinking of trying to do like Bryson. 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Can I forgive? I can't.

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How do I feel to refresh? Secrets I know got you stressed. Will I take those to my death? Haven't decided just yet. Hey. Yeah. 40 was such a bang. All of my ops stay this. Please don't put me to the test. Trying to get back on the net. I'm trying to get back in the flesh.

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0: DJ.
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0: cut it. Them bricks is way too high, you need to cut it. Your price is way too high, you need to cut it. 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
1: DJ Pretty Boy Man.
0: Your price is way too high, you need to cut it. Running through bands on the regular. Hitting my plug on the cellular. 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

0: Hey, Juneteenth is next weekend. I need to know where the cookout's at. But look, I'm going to also let you know in the next break where we going to be at with the Hot Squad next weekend, because there's a lot going down for Juneteenth weekend. So keep it locked right here. The 7 o'clock Lit Mix with DJ Pretty Boy Mel is hot.
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6: 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And keep it locked to the big stations for your chance to win tickets. The 2026 Big HBCU Battle of the Bands. 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
1: Y'all ready to do this?
2: Right now, we're all...

Bitches in my hotel suite, we be going on the mountain. Holding on the Friday, why you looking at me? Shout out, recognizing I'm the only one that's bothering. Only one that's bothering. Only one that's going out of the country, gotta keep it translated for tomorrow. Only one I'm on the rapper flashing, it only gets flashy. 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Fly, fly, fly.

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1: Money.

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0: 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No, I ain't scared to lose.
1: Yeah, he wanna hang with a babe. 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

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Ayy, big booty, big booty. 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Spin that, for me. 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

0: Next Saturday, you could catch the Hot Squad and performing live Raheem Devon at the Secret Garden Wine and Music Festival at the South Carolina State Fairgrounds. 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Shout out to DJ Pretty Boy Mel for holding it down with that 7 o'clock lit mix during mogul hours. We got more music on the way, so keep it locked. It's hot.
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